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1: How about you, Michigan? Home of some of my favorite people on the planet, and a handful of those are a whole lot better off today than they were this time last week. And speaking of last week, he no-showed his wedding and people thought the worst. Police did too, for he told them the worst story ever about where he was. They knew it was anything but true.
0: Riding with Rowdy.

0: A 25-year-old man in Guatemala apparently decided that simply saying, "I don't," wasn't dramatic enough. On the way to his wedding, the groom suddenly disappeared, and when he resurfaced several hours later, he told police he had been kidnapped. But cops started poking holes in his story, and eventually the groom cracked and admitted there had been no kidnapping at all. He made the whole thing up because he was desperate to get out of his marriage. While I am no relationship expert, I would offer this little bit of advice. If he fakes a felony to avoid the ceremony, he may not be the one.
1: You're riding with Rowdy.
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7: A mostly clear sky tonight and low temperatures in the mid to upper 60s. Sunny, then partly sunny on Wednesday. Afternoon highs, low 90s. We'll see a chance for showers and storms developing very late Wednesday night. Off and on during the day on

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0: 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This is Rowdy Yates reporting.
1: Americans continue to cut back on their drinking. Now, 51% of U.S. adults believe that consuming even one or two alcoholic beverages per day is bad for their health. But it can do wonderful things for your self-confidence, self-assurance, and ability to dance. A study suggests that a shared taste in music can be a very good indicator on whether two people are a natural match. Unless it's Billy Ray Cyrus, and in that case, that relationship is doomed. Finally, the international embargo on Iran has prevented vegetables and produce from Mexico from reaching that nation for 6 months. As a result, Iranians can eat Taco Bell and not get any sicker afterwards than they normally would.
0: This is Riding with Rowdy.
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1: Lotto jackpots have seen record highs in the past few years and a record number of big winners, too. Just last week, a Michigan couple was driving home from vacation when they stopped for gas. While they were there, one of them bought a lottery ticket and discovered they had won $500,000 right there on the spot. The winner says they initially thought the machine was malfunctioning when it displayed the prize, but the clerk confirmed it was a winner. Lucky thing, too, because with gas prices as high as they have been, that amount of money should get them almost all the way home.
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1: It is the end of an era for a company that turned many of us into music lovers and many more into petty larcenists. 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
1: You want to talk about the end of an era? Membership brand Columbia House is shutting down after 71 years of operation. But the company behind the 12 CDs for a penny deal finally closing their doors. They opened up shop in 1955 as a direct mail marketing program. And do you know, by 1996, they had 16 million members and generated $1.4 billion in revenue. Unfortunately, an attempt to pivot to Columbia House DVD Club, well, that didn't take off as expected. Nor did their hopes of a huge revival in the use of 8-track tapes.
0: It's Riding with Rowdy.
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7: A mostly clear sky tonight and low temperatures in the mid to upper 60s. Sunny, then partly sunny on Wednesday. Afternoon highs, low 90s. We'll see a chance for showers and storms developing very late Wednesday night. Off and on during the day on Thursday. With the highs Thursday, upper 80s, and much more humid. From the Storm Track 9 Weather Center, I'm meteorologist

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1: What's going on in entertainment today? A couple of things. Mariah Carey is celebrating the 25th anniversary of her album Glitter with vinyl pressings in midnight purple and glittering pink. Fans can pre-order those albums now, and they'll ship them to you at the end of October. But I'll warn you, it will still be the Glitter album from Mariah Carey when it arrives. Oh, and you want to talk about a hot ticket? More than 6 million of them have already been sold for the 2028 Olympics in Los Angeles, California. If you are one of the lucky ones, you might want to leave now if you want to make it on time.
0: You're Riding with Rowdy.
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1: Last week I told you about Prime Air from Amazon expanding to 500 cities, and a lot of us are going to notice that for sure. But bad PR followed about a day after that big announcement, thanks to this disastrous delivery in Texas. And a woman managed to capture the entire incident on her camera phone when the package was plopped right in her pool. And the timing couldn't have been much worse for Amazon, who had just promised delivery of millions of eligible items. I mean, groceries, electronics, cosmetics, medications, and household products in as little as 30 minutes. The harsh reality for all is that they can also be totally worthless in as little as 30 seconds.
0: It's Writin' with Rowdy.
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1: There will be much in the way of tech talk on the show today as we take you to outer space to face a problem that many people have here on Earth. But up there, there's not a CVS or Walgreens nearby. Later on, millions of eyes are on the global competition that's going on right now in China. And things were looking good for this team until the bitter end, complete with smoke, sparks, and a very sudden stop.
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2: Captain Kirk famously said to boldly go where no man has gone before on the opening of Star Trek every week. But for real space travelers, that may not be so easy. Space constipation appears to be something that impacts many astronauts, especially those who are in space for an extended period of time. Thankfully, there is a way to prevent this and a solution for those who suffer from it. Experts suggest increasing dietary fiber and taking prebiotics, or using treatments that stimulate intestinal movement. Which means Taylor Farms can finally find a place to unload the rest of that funky lettuce.
1: This is Writing with Rowdy.
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2: A mostly clear sky tonight and low temperatures in the mid to upper 60s. Sunny, then partly sunny on Wednesday. Afternoon highs, low 90s. We'll see a chance for showers and storms developing very late Wednesday night. Off and on during the day on Thursday. With the highs Thursday, upper 80s, and much more humid. From the Storm Track 9 Weather Center, I'm Pete Robinson.

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2: We do have food news today. Pringles fans can now get their favorite dill pickle flavor in a bottle thanks to a new collaboration with Sugarlands Distilling. Companies have introduced Pringles Dill Pickle Potato Vodka, which is a 60-proof spirit designed to capture that tangy, briny taste of a dill pickle chip with a hint of salty tater. Unusual release follows other snack and alcohol collaborations, including Pringles with Miller Lite and Cheez-It crackers with Coors Light. I realize that many of these mashups may make some people want to hold their nose, but it makes people like me wonder where I can fill out an application for their R&D department.
0: You're Riding with Rowdy.
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1: So they're holding the World Humanoid Robot Games right now in Beijing, and during a practice run last week, one of those robots came sprinting down the track at full speed and apparently forgot about the wall at the end. Oh, that robot slammed into it, fell backward, and began smoking and shooting sparks and partially broke apart. And that video is very easy to find, by the way. Is there good news about all of this? I think there is. That accident indicates that we apparently have another 6 months before they completely take over the world.
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1: Let me ask you a question. How are you at playing Uno? Yeah, I am talking about the old school card game. Reason I ask is because the Uno Championships are coming up in Los Angeles on November the 11th, and preliminary rounds are happening right now. A total of 7 finalists will compete for the grand prize of $50,000 and the chance to meet and talk to a real live girl.
0: Riding with the Rowdy.
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7: A mostly clear sky tonight and low temperatures in the mid to upper 60s. Sunny, then partly sunny on Wednesday. Afternoon highs, low 90s. We'll see a chance for showers and storms developing very late Wednesday night. Off and on during the day on Thursday, with the highs Thursday upper 80s and much more humid. From the Storm Track 9 Weather Center, I'm meteorologist

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1: We've got a pair of stupid criminals today. In the United Kingdom, some thieves thought they were onto a big payoff. Oh, they spent weeks working in a room directly above their target, chiseling and chipping away through 9 inches of reinforced concrete floor. Finally, their big night came and they burst through the ceiling and fell right into a newsstand that was directly below them. Turns out the jewelry store they thought they were breaking into was actually 3 doors down.
0: This is Riding with Rowdy.
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1: Fortune telling in Asian nations is big business. But you know what? It's not as big as it used to be. Traditional fortune tellers in South Korea say business is drying up because their younger consumers are turning to AI and fortune telling apps instead of the real deal. One community of fortune tellers in Seoul once had about 80 practitioners. Today, fewer than 20 remain. And you'd have thought at least one of them would have seen it coming.
0: Riding with the Rowdy.
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5: A mostly clear sky tonight and low temperatures in the mid to upper 60s. Sunny, then partly sunny on Wednesday. Afternoon highs, low 90s. We'll see a chance for showers and storms developing very late Wednesday night. Off and on during the day on Thursday, with the highs Thursday, upper 80s, and much more humid. From the Storm Track 9 Weather Center, I'm meteorologist

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5: A mostly clear sky tonight and low temperatures in the mid to upper 60s. Sunny, then partly sunny on Wednesday. Afternoon highs, low 90s. We'll see a chance for showers and storms developing very late Wednesday night. Off and on during the day on Thursday, with the highs Thursday upper 80s and much more humid. From the Storm Track 9 Weather Center, I'm meteorologist

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Jolene, her voice, Jolene, her spirit, Jolene, Jolene. 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Our hearts will always belong to you, Dolly. 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

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Jolene, her voice, Jolene, her spirit, Jolene, Jolene. 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
6: A mostly clear sky tonight and low temperatures in the mid to upper 60s. Sunny, then partly sunny on Wednesday. Afternoon highs, low 90s. We'll see a chance for showers and storms developing very late Wednesday night. Off and on during the day on Thursday. With the highs Thursday, upper 80s, and much more humid. From the Storm Track 9 Weather Center, I'm Pete Robinson.

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8: A mostly clear sky tonight and low.

partly sunny on Wednesday, afternoon highs low 90s. We'll see a chance for showers and storms developing very late Wednesday night, off and on during the day on Thursday, with the highs Thursday upper 80s and much more humid. From the Storm Track 9 Weather Center, I'm meteorologist

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6: A mostly clear sky tonight and low temperatures in the mid to upper 60s. Sunny, then partly sunny on Wednesday. Afternoon highs, low 90s. We'll see a chance for showers and storms developing very late Wednesday night. Off and on during the day on Thursday. With the highs Thursday, upper 80s and much more humid. From the Storm Track 9 Weather Center, I'm Meteorologist

she came to see him one last time. Oh, and we all wondered if she would. And it kept running through my mind. This time, he's over her for good.

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1: Hey, Schaefer, what's up, buddy?
2: Good morning. I'm learning a new man skill, which is repairing my own tire with plugging it, patching it, doing that.
3: Oh!
2: I'm doing that.
1: I'm with you, man.
2: I've changed tires many times.
1: Yeah, yeah, but plugging a tire is a different thing.
2: Right, so I went to mow the yard the other day. One of the back tires was flat. So I was able to turn the tire, and
3: the
2: I heard
3: mower or your car
2: on the mower.
3: Okay,
2: and so I heard where the little hiss was. The hole's not very big at all.
3: Yeah.
2: So I figured, you know what? I'll just go get one of those plug kits, and
1: I'm gonna
2: YouTube it, and I'm gonna fix it on my own.
3: I've been driving around in a plug tire for 6 months.
1: Me too.
2: Yeah. And it's a tubeless tire, so it's like, okay, once I put the little plug thing in there and seal it, should be fine.
1: Did it work?
2: I'm going to do it. I haven't done it yet.
3: I suggest everybody learns how to do it, and then B, keeps a kit in your car, because you never know when you're going to pick up a nail or when you're going to pick up whatever.
1: And you don't need to replace the tire.
3: Yes.
2: That's the thing. I don't have to replace the tire. It's going to be like a $4 kit. So I'm like, this is easy. I can do this.
1: Yeah,
3: Carson,
1: I always take it to a guy.
4: Yeah, I have no idea.
3: It does take a little muscle, so you have to have a good angle and all that kind of stuff. But you basically you make the hole bigger. It sounds crazy. Make the hole bigger, and you basically rough it up a lot, and then you put the plug in there with the glue, whatever the stuff is with it, and it'll be done. Yeah. And then you just shave off the top, and you're good to go.
2: I wouldn't do it if it was my car, but since it's my mower, I'm like, we'll give it a shot.
3: I did it to my car, and I've been driving it, like I said, for 6 months, and we're good.
1: Yeah, man. Good for you, man. That's awesome. I tried to do a change of carburetor on a weed eater. And
3: who do you have to call?
1: His name's David, and he fixes it for me.
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11: A mostly clear sky tonight and low temperatures in the mid to upper 60s. Sunny, then partly sunny on Wednesday. Afternoon highs, low 90s. We'll see a chance for showers and storms developing very late Wednesday night. And off and on during the day on Thursday. Look for highs Thursday, upper 80s, and much more humid. From the Storm Track 9 Weather Center, I'm meteorologist Glenn.

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1: In honor of college football, back, a couple of questions to see, I guess, doing a little trivia. I know you love trivia. Which U.S. president threatened to ban college football due to its extreme violence?
2: There was a president who was going to ban college football?
1: So people were complaining that the sport was way too violent, and it made it all the way up. Someone called their congressman, and it made it all the way to the Oval Office. Anyone?
2: No.
3: Wilson.
1: I mean, it's not like, you know,
2: Calvin
1: Reagan.
2: Coolidge.
3: Nixon.
1: Yeah, you guys are all around it. Theodore Roosevelt.
2: Theodore Roosevelt was concerned about violence? The guy maybe the toughest president to ever live?
1: Didn't he have boxing matches at the White House?
2: Yes, he had boxing matches. He also invaded Cuba.
1: He wrestled bears, and that's why we got the teddy bear.
2: I ask everyone to please Google young Teddy Roosevelt, and you'll be like, yeah, you don't mess with that guy. He was a scrapper.
1: So anyway, because of that, they formed the NCAA in the early 1900s. Also, fans of Mississippi State University are famous for bringing out what loud object to their stadium to distract opponents?
3: I have no idea.
2: The cowbell.
3: No idea.
2: More cowbell.
3: None at all. Mississippi State is a school? Are you serious? Wow.
1: These old missers. What's the nickname of University of Florida's Ben Hill Griffin Stadium?
4: Swamp.
1: The Swamp. Who is the only head coach in football history to win both an NCAA national championship and an NFL Super Bowl?
4: Pete Carroll.
1: No.
5: Oh, this got taken away, didn't it?
2: Harbaugh.
1: No. I love that Carson's out.
3: Bear Bryant.
1: Jimmy Johnson. Speaking of coaches, what coach has won the most national championships in modern college football history? Say it together. Nick Saban, 7 titles. Total 6. Bama, 1 at LSU.
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0: because of what I read. She goes, what was it? Said, I don't know. It was just a random person who tweeted out Michael Stipe and then put dot, dot, dot, and then said, if you believe they put a crab in Rangoon.
1: Okay, Michael Stipe from REM?
0: Yeah, Bubba, the only one.
1: Okay, but I'm trying to figure out what
2: the Man on the Moon song.
0: If you believe they put a crab in Rangoon. Yeah.
2: I actually like that lyric way better.
0: Crab in Rangoon.
2: Is that, that's not actually, like, I'll be honest, like, I despise REM, like, so much. That's not a lyric in the song, is it?
0: No.
2: It should be.
0: No.
2: It should be.
0: No,
2: I listened to them.
0: A man
2: then.
0: In the moon.
2: Well, I knew that part,
0: if
2: but I thought
0: they
2: maybe.
0: Put a man on the
2: but
0: moon.
2: But there's like other parts of that song, I assume. So I don't listen to REM regularly.
1: I'm over here Googling. I'm like, REM, Crab in Rangoon.
0: See, you guys would have been fine, but because I am an REM fan.
2: No problem.
0: No, I was just, oh my gosh. And for 20 minutes, I was like, where is Stella Lefty when you need
1: her? So out of nowhere, had you ever heard that before? Or somebody wrote it on Twitter?
0: Yes. As a joke.
2: Crab in Rangoon. Yeah. It is great.
0: And the thing is,
2: they made that song a million times better.
0: And it was just typed out. It made me go, what? And I went, Michael, if you boot, and then I started singing it, and that was it. 20 minutes. Great.
2: Stuck right up there.
3: Mr. Fred Lassie in a breakfast mess. Yeah, yeah, yeah, yeah.
1: Such a bad song.
0: No, it's not.
2: Yes, it is.
0: Stop. It's got Crab Rangoon in it.
3: Yeah, yeah, yeah.
2: Nothing cool about this band.
3: See you in heaven if you make.
0: Watch this.
3: Yeah, yeah, yeah, yeah.
0: I mean, this is run a Grammy.
3: Andy, did you hear about this one?
2: So did Millie Vanilli.
0: What?

0: Sunday mornings are awesome with the Big D and Bubba before the show.
1: So last night I was tossing and turning in bed, and Kathy goes, "What is wrong?" I said, I opened up Twitter, and I can't turn my brain off now.

0: high lights, low lights, and just right lights. It's the Big D and Bubba before the show.
1: Schaefer said somebody sent a text about asking me about candle scents for fall. For those who don't know, I, Big D, make candles. Hi, Big D.
2: They're great, though. You make wonderful candles.
1: They are. Here's a great thing about making your own candle is that you can put as much of the scent oil in it as you want.
3: You can do way too much.
1: You can do way too much. And don't worry. Like, you put too much, it hurts it. But you're not going to get to that point. They're cheap, man. When you go buy these expensive candles, they smells bit really good when you open up the lid, but you burn it and it kind of like, oh, it's not as, it doesn't just have a throw. Like,
2: yes.
1: The ones I make,
3: it'll fill the room.
1: You don't even have to light them. You can just open them and it'll fill the room with the smell. And Bubba uses those little scent things, little wax warmers,
3: and there I love those, man, because those are, you catch those on sale and you get a pack of like six little squares, little cubes, for like $1.20.
2: Having Big D make your candles way better than trying to go to Bath and Body Works and fight people over the Nightmare Before Christmas launch that was sold out before it even went online.
3: No, wait, real quick for that.
2: Maybe you're not up in that drama.
1: I'll make you an off version.
3: Well,
1: of
3: this is what I was going to say is I know like there's all these people that make like, here's how to make a Mexican pizza from Taco Bell at home. Here's how to do this. Yep. They do it for candles too. So like whatever the big scent is. What is that watermelon one that everybody goes crazy for every year?
1: Watermelon citrus.
3: I think it's watermelon strawberry or something crazy like that. But everybody,
1: that one's easy. It's watermelon and strawberry. But some of the candles that have like, you know, a name like a, you know,
2: like
1: fall,
2: a Harry Potter summer's night,
1: right, autumn leaves. You can Google it and it will tell you what the fragrances that are in that concoction to make that name.
3: And will it give you the ratios and everything as well?
2: I bet people do.
1: Probably.
2: I bet there's YouTube videos of people doing it.
3: Somebody's out there like in their garage, like mad scientists figuring it all out.
1: It ain't hard. All you got to do is have a double boiler. You can warm up some soy wax, bring it to a right temperature with a little thermometer. That way you're getting it right. And then the oil that you can buy online. And mix it up. And so literally, that's it. Pour it into a thing.
3: You're saying if you can make popcorn, you can make candles?
1: Close. But yeah, try it. Anyway, new fall scents coming soon.
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7: Tennessee Valley weather. mostly clear skies this morning with temperatures in the 60s, then heating up today with a chance for a few late-day storms, highs in the low 90s. Tonight, a chance for an isolated storm, lows in the upper 60s to lower 70s. Thursday, a chance for scattered storms with high temps near 90. From the StormTrack 9 Weather Center, I'm meteorologist Olivia Glass.

0: It's a bonus hour for early risers. 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
1: Hey, Bubba, is it has enough time passed that you can tell the story about the girl that broke up with you and the dumb reason she did? That one, and it has to do with the door. I don't know how private it is.
2: The door or the walking?
1: Yeah.
2: No, I'm fine. It's not private.
1: Okay, I didn't know.
2: I
1: didn't want to.
2: Yeah. No, so there was a girl. Okay.
1: Yo, this is the dumbest thing I've ever heard.
2: Okay. And I have Googled. I have done all the research because it now bugs me.
1: After the fact you did?
2: Every subsequent date how do I act?
1: Yeah, tell them what happened.
2: Carson, before we do anything, Carson. Let's say there's only enough room to go single file line at a restaurant in between tables. Mm-hmm. Do you go first or do you go second? You as a lady.
3: If I was on a date, I am assuming I go first. I feel like the man goes behind, that he has my six.
2: Okay. What about when you're leaving?
3: Oh.
2: Like, in other words, you will reach the door first.
3: Mm-hmm. Okay. So...
2: still the same? You would want the guy behind you?
3: Yeah, I think so.
1: Okay. Okay, go ahead.
2: All right. Yeah. So here's the problem I ran into. Went out on a date. Things were great. Things were going really, really well with this person. For some reason, we're leaving, and I'm like, well, I need to get to the door first to hold the door open for her.
3: Okay.
2: So I sneak around one of the tables to get around and lead to get to the door.
3: Okay.
2: So I do, and I get to the door, and she goes, you never, ever... lead the way. You let the lady shine.
3: And
2: I was like, huh? She said, my dad would kick your butt now for seeing you step in front of a lady.
1: To go open the door for you?
2: And I'm like, well, I had to get to the door. She goes, you wait. The lady will wait at the door. I'm like, what is going on? And I'm like, I feel so stupid. I'm like,
1: said that?
2: Things were going, like, we had never had any weirdness at all, and there was not even a yellow flag. Everything was green all the way until this, and I was like, what the? Literally, it bugged me the whole way home, and I was like,
3: the lady shine.
2: Yeah, I'm like...
3: No, you ran in front of her to open a door, to do something chivalrous, gentlemanly, and this was a problem?
2: I led the way, and that was the thing.
3: And I don't hate it when a guy, like, I don't know, take my hand in your big paw and take me through. I like that.
2: If you're at a concert, and here's the thing, because when I was married, anytime we would be somewhere crowded, I would lead the way and make room so she didn't have to sit there and push people out of the way.
3: Yeah, it's nice.
2: So, again, but I mean... is that violating the rule? I mean, the whole thing has had me messed up lately.
3: Man, you have... I don't know where you're finding these women. Because I get it. I'm a tough cookie.
1: I know why. Because they're hot.
3: They're hot. That's the problem.
1: They're hot.
3: Yeah, you keep with these hot girls nobody's ever told them they're
1: wrong.
3: That's
1: right. That's right.
3: Oh, they never had to develop a personality.
1: No,
3: they're not funny.
1: Nope. That's the problem. Oh, yeah, I'm telling you.
0: Well, that's it for the Before the Show show. Now get ready for today's new... Big D and Bubba, next.

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I'm your announcer, David Angel. 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

0: back on Earth. In the beginning, God created the heaven and the earth. And God said, let there be light. And there was light. And God bless all of you on the good earth.
1: Go for stating.
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3: All right, so obviously you heard Dolly singing just now for the Star Spangled Banner. Surely you have heard already. If not, the news is very sad as we have lost Dolly Parton.
4: Hey, everyone. My name is Brian Seaver, son of Cassie Parton, announcing the passing of my Aunt Dolly, Rebecca Parton Dean, sister, sis, Aunt Granny to one generation and Gigi to the next. But sadness lies with us, not with Dolly. Dolly has lived in the light and is in the arms of Jesus, surely met by Carl, her parents, and countless others who have watched her and longed for her to meet them in the heavens. My family and I have shared a lifetime of beautiful memories with Dolly, but so have you. She has always been on your television, your record player, your CD, and on your phone playlist, becoming an extended part of your family whether you liked it or not. Our family and the team she has entrusted with her legacy will work diligently to ensure her spirit will live with us forever. Dolly was a farmer, just like her daddy. He farmed the soil, she farmed songs and happiness. Dolly called me and said she wants to rest in a beautiful bed of plush cotton because after a life wearing heavy rhinestones, she finally deserves to be comfortable and have some rest. Rest in peace, Aunt Dolly, Aunt Granny, Gigi. May God bless Dolly Parton. And may God bless you all. She will always love you.
3: Yeah, that last part when he loses it a little bit.
5: That's a big one, man. It's a big one to lose for sure. Throughout the show today, of course, we'll be remembering the one and only Dolly Parton.
3: And we are coming to you from the Tractor Supply Studio for Life out here. Also, a little heads up, Charlie Worsham will still be our guest coming into the studio a little bit later on, so definitely hang tight for that as these tributes are going to continue.
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0: Jackson says, you're old, but are you Wendy's restaurant sunroom old? Yes, I am.
1: Jade says, I tried to walk like an Egyptian. Now I need to see a chiropractor.
0: Cairo, that's an Egypt city. Yeah. Yeah. Andre says, what do you call little kids in Belgium? Brussels sprouts.
1: I use that. Angel says, if a nerdy boy sends you YouTube rocket videos, that's a sign of great respect in their culture.
0: I love those, that series. All right, you got a good tweet? Tag us. We'll see it at Big D and Bubba. Tweet.

0: We've got a couple of accidents to let you know about this morning. 27 northbound before you get to Signal Mountain Boulevard. We've got an accident in the left-hand lane. Be aware of those flashing lights in that area. Also, Claude Ramsey Parkway near Discovery Drive. We've got a minor accident as well.
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9: Mostly clear skies this morning with temperatures in the 60s, then heating up today with a chance for a few late day storms, highs in the low 90s. Tonight, a chance for an isolated storm, lows in the upper 60s to lower 70s. Thursday, a chance for scattered storms with high temps near 90. From the StormTrack 9 Weather Center, I'm meteorologist Olivia Glass.
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1: The passing of Dolly Parton leaves a hole that I don't know that you can really fill in country music.
0: You cannot fill. It's a Dolly-sized hole.
1: Yeah. You know, all the songs, I Will Always Love You and Jolene, Coat of Many Colors, 9 to 5, all the acting. You know, such a talented actress as well.
0: I don't think you could do a tribute show to Dolly Parton without playing this song, a song that was so big for her several times, also huge for Whitney Houston. It's I Will Always Love You as we remember Dolly Parton.

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1: We've got a couple of accidents to let you know about this morning. 27 northbound before you get to Signal Mountain Boulevard. We've got an accident in the left-hand lane. Be aware of those flashing lights in that area. Also, Claude Ramsey Parkway near Discovery Drive. We've got a minor accident as well.
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0: story.
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1: All right, so I have a list of hobbies that scream, this is my personality.
0: Oh, no.
1: See how many you can get. It's a list of about, I don't know, 15 or so. Okay. How many can y'all do?
0: Oh, we have to name them? Pickleball.
1: That's one.
0: CrossFit.
1: Yes.
2: Running.
0: Oh, yeah, running.
1: Running, yes.
0: Yeah. Yoga.
1: Yes.
2: Motorcycle.
1: Yes. Harley's in particular.
0: Fantasy football.
1: Yes. You guys are pretty good at this. You're missing a couple of big ones.
0: Softball.
1: No, softball didn't make it.
0: Oh. Fishing.
1: Fishing did make it.
2: Hunting. What?
1: Hunting yeah. did make it. Hunting and guns is kind of in the same kind of category, but yeah.
0: Okay.
1: Yeah, the guys who have all the gun collector guys. Golly. Wow.
0: Yeah. All right. So what are the ones we're missing?
1: Horses, jeeps.
0: Oh, yeah. Horses and jeeps. Yes.
1: Yeah. You also said yoga, CrossFit, wall and rock climbing.
0: Yeah.
1: Brewing your own beer.
0: Yes. Oh, yeah.
1: Those guys. Did we do pickleball?
2: Yep.
1: Candle making. LARPing. Military reenacting LARPers.
0: All right.
1: Roller derby?
0: I don't know a lot on roller derby, so I don't know if that's their whole personality.
1: Karaoke.
0: Karaoke, yes.
1: Do you ever get on TikTok and watch the people who think they can sing karaoke?
0: Terrible. It's terrible.
1: And they have like, and that's like a whole thing. And that's like this one woman I watch. She's the best. She's the best.
0: The best or the worst?
1: The worst. MLMs, multi-level marketing is one. Community theater. Taylor Swift. And this is my weirdest one. Lock picking.
0: That's a thing.
2: I get that.
1: Lock picking, yeah. It screams, this is my personality.

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1: When I'm having a bad day, it picks me up.
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1: What's up, Bubba? Good morning.
0: Just wondering if you're going to keep it or if you're going to get rid of your ESPN. I know we talked about it a little bit yesterday, and you're like, I don't know what to do. ESPN is raising the prices on
1: Hulu and Disney Plus, everything though.
0: Even the bundles, everything, whether it's ESPN by itself or the ESPN Plus or the Disney Plus.
1: For one thing, the ESPN app is awful.
0: It is terrible.
1: The ESPN Plus app is, it's like I made it. It's so bad. It'll stick and just restart. Sometimes it doesn't know that you've already paid. It's bad. I don't watch Disney at all, and I didn't know I had Hulu. So yeah, I don't know that I should keep it. I have YouTube TV, and I've already crossed that down to like the low version, and I don't use it.
0: By the way, ESPN is almost evil whenever, and I say allegedly, almost evil whenever they do these things, because they always wait till right before college football kicks off.
1: Yeah, I didn't think of that. You're
0: and right. Then they go, oh, hey, price increase, and you go, well, I can't get rid of it because the season's about to start.
1: There's that one, it's called Fubo.
0: Fubo, yeah.
1: Fubo is pretty good. I did a 3-day trial of it.
0: Mm-hmm.
1: It's all right. It's cheaper, and it has a lot of those games.
0: There's got to be alternates out there. There's got to be a way to do it because it's goofy. I mean, and the bad thing is you would think that if you have cable, if you're somebody who subscribes to cable, that you would, since you're already paying for it, that you would get your ESPN stuff free. Like, wouldn't that be a great way to,
1: they do
0: incentivize?
1: Really? That's one of the problems. Like, you have to sign up through whatever your cable provider is.
0: Oh.
1: They've included YouTube TV, so you can get it, but it's just clunky. It's just clunky, man. And a lot of the games on the ESPN app are like, I don't care about lacrosse. I don't. I don't want to see a pickleball tournament.
0: What? They do pickleball tournaments?
1: I just don't. So, anyway, I don't know what I'm going to do.
0: Everybody's making those decisions week, next week. I mean, pretty much. Yep. I mean, you got to make your decisions fast.
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3: We've got a couple of accidents to let you know about this morning. 27 northbound before you get to Signal Mountain Boulevard. We've got an accident in the left-hand lane. Be aware of those flashing lights in that area. Also, Claude Ramsey Parkway near Discovery Drive. We've got a minor accident as well.
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9: Mostly clear skies this morning with temperatures in the 60s, then heating up today with a chance for a few late-day storms, highs in the low 90s. Tonight, a chance for an isolated storm, lows in the upper 60s to lower 70s. Thursday, a chance for scattered storms with high temps near 90. From the StormTrack 9 Weather Center, I'm meteorologist Olivia Glass.

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1: So, you know how it is. You're late, you're trying to get out the door, and you get in the car, and you're rushed, and you're all of a sudden you're speeding, trying to get to your destination that you're late for.
0: Which actually isn't saving you more than just a few seconds here and there. Mm-hmm. It's not worth it. On your way, you could kill someone. That's really heavy stuff, but it is the reality of speeding. Lives are changed in an instant. The faster you're going, the less reaction time you have. Being late is not an excuse to speed. Remember, speeding catches up with you, and this message is brought to you by NHTSA.
1: You know, Dolly Parton, all the years of being known as, you know, the singer, the Opry star, and as an actress, and you know, 9 to 5, and all the different the movies and TV shows that she's done over the years, you forget about her. You don't forget about it. Her huge heart. The charity work for her was, it was always there. I mean, since the mid '80s. I mean, it was from literacy. You know, her dad. Growing up in Sevierville, Tennessee, as a sharecropper, as a farmer, he didn't know how to read. And that was part of what led her into helping so many kids around the world.
0: I didn't realize that was the motivation behind the books Imagination Library.
1: Yeah, yeah. Said that even though he was illiterate, he was still the smartest business person that she knew. And over the years... from states and other people wanting to support as well. So she would go in and other people would match. So there would be like 50% matches from, you know, different governors of states that would help. So it just took it even further because she encouraged other people to be more like her.
0: Well, she was an inspiration to so many on so many levels, not only musically, not only in her acts of service and charity and all that. But Dolly was just one of those people, like, and I will say this as, you know, we didn't spend a whole lot of time with Dolly, but accumulation, several hours around her, and she was always so sweet, so genuine.
1: We were lucky.
0: Exactly the exact person that you saw on screen. It was wild.
1: Yeah.
0: And you know, we've talked about it before that, you know, I would love to know what she was like in those private moments. Yeah. And sadly, we will never get that opportunity.
1: We have lost one of the greats. Dolly Parton passed at the age of 80.

You know, sometimes in your life, you may find it hurts to be in love. Especially when you and the one you love already belong to somebody else. You're tied to her, and I'm tied to him. And we don't want to hurt either one of them. That's how it is.

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1: Country music historian Brian Mansfield joins us on the hotline as we talk about the passing of Dolly Parton. Brian, thanks for doing this. This is a biggie.
2: Absolutely. I mean, it's just a gut punch. I think we all hope that we would get to see her one more time.
1: Do you spend much time with her around the Opry or just on stage or touring just to see who she is as a person? Because she seemed so transparent to everyone.
2: Yeah, I never spent a lot of time around her at any one time, but I was around her several times over the years. Probably never for more than a few minutes.
1: Yeah, so what do you think her impact is on not just country music, but just internationally?
2: I mean, it's really hard to overstate, and I don't think we will get the full sense of it until the next few weeks when stories about what she did for people and for schools and for charities that we've just never even heard about, when all of those stories start coming out.
1: Yeah.
2: But the one thing that I would say is we probably wouldn't have Buffy the Vampire Slayer without Dolly Parton.
0: Not Buffy?
1: How's
0: okay,
1: that?
0: You've got to fill us in on this one.
1: Nice.
0: What do you mean, Brian?
2: Well, Dolly was a partial owner of Sand Dollar Productions, which was one of the producers of Buffy the Vampire Slayer.
1: Oh, wow.
2: And when you get to a point that you've been one of the people behind Buffy the Vampire Slayer, and you've done so much else that people don't even know that.
1: Right.
2: It's really hard to overstate your cultural impact.
1: Yeah, good wow. point. Good point. Never thought about that. Yeah, she is definitely going to be missed. What a hole left in country music, and I really feel that it's more than that. There are so many people who know her, you know, as the country singer and the Opry star and all that stuff, but she had so much more reach than that, you know, from her
0: just the movies and the
1: charities,
0: TV shows
1: and yeah, Dollywood. I mean, there's so
2: and the
1: much.
2: Imagination library.
1: Yeah, man.
2: I mean, think of all of the thousands of kids in this country that have books because of her.
1: Absolutely. She's going to be missed. Brian Mansfield, thank you, man. We appreciate it. As we are continuing throughout the show to honor the one and only Dolly Parton.
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out in the yard and it growled at me and I swallowed hard and I heard somebody say, well, who are you? Oh, and there he stood in the door of that shack and his beard and his hair was long and black and he was the biggest man I'd ever seen. When he spoke, his voice was low and deep, but he just didn't frighten me, cause somehow I just knew he wasn't mean. He said, what you doing snooping around?

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1: Do you guys use bar soap?
0: Yeah.
1: Yep. Do you? Okay.
2: I mean, I use it to clean makeup brushes, but no, not to bathe my body.
0: Really?
1: Have you ever gone?
0: But that's the best thing for you. It's so healthy for your skin. Like, because you can, because I get the kind with the, it's kind of like got a rougher feel to it.
2: Yeah, I use pumice? Super hydrating.
3: Do you exfoliate, Bubba?
0: It's not pumice, but it's like some kind of, yeah, I get some kind of pines, whatever, something or other.
1: Okay, so like what happens if you go to someone's house and you take a shower and all they have is soap, the bar soap sitting in the...
0: If it's new, no problem.
1: But it's, no, but if it's not new.
2: It never is.
0: Then
2: it,
0: I just rinse off. Dude.
1: But can't you... Okay, here's my question.
0: I've had the conversation.
1: All right, I'm saying... So you have a piece of, you have a bar soap that is used, someone used it before you, right. Not you, and you get in the shower. In my head, you can just take your hands and wash it. Yes. That's where you take the whole first surface off.
0: Yeah. That was what I was doing at my house. I had only bar soap, and then you guys all lit into me because you're like, you're having guests over to your house and you have only bar soap. You can't do that. You have to go to liquid soap.
2: Yeah, you do.
0: So I replaced everything with all the liquid soap.
2: Yeah, you should. This bar soap, unless there's 47 washcloths in that bathroom that makes me think it's never actually touching their body, absolutely not. I will rinse off politely and then go home.
1: Do y'all use washcloths?
4: Mm-mm. Yeah, I still do.
1: You do?
2: You should.
4: Occasionally, yeah.
1: So you take a bar soap and you wrap it in that and then you just kind of
4: massage
1: it?
4: Or I'll just rub the soap onto the...
1: Yeah, you get a
4: lather.
1: A lather, yeah. And then what do you do with that? Then you wash on that?
4: Then
1: and
4: Then I wash my body.
1: And then I got it. And then you rinse it and let it dry again?
4: Yeah. Mm-hmm.
1: And use the same one over and over?
4: For a couple days.
1: Man, don't come to me. Don't come to me with all your, well, you can't, I'm going to sit and soap and give me do. That's just as gross. That's
2: no. I use a loofah. I know how gross that is, but
0: that is,
2: you know,
0: also,
2: what?
0: Yeah.
2: I understand, but still, like, bars.
5: I grew up poor.
1: We all grew up poor, but except for Carson. Carson, jeez.
6: The earlier accident we had on 27 northbound before Signal Mountain Boulevard has been cleared. That's great news. Right now, I'm not spotting anything to get in the way of your morning commute. Interstates look good, and so do the secondary routes.
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Mostly clear skies this morning with temperatures in the 60s, then heating up today with a chance for a few late day storms, highs in the low 90s. Tonight, a chance for an isolated storm, lows in the upper 60s to lower 70s. Thursday, a chance for scattered storms with high temps near 90. From the StormTrack 9 Weather Center, I'm meteorologist Olivia Glass.

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1: The world is mourning the loss of Dolly Parton today. Of all the songs that she's put out over the years, one that I always have loved is from the movie 9 to 5. And you may not know this, but in the movie, in this song, she uses her, she said, I use my fake nails, her fingernails. She goes, I use my fake nails as music. So you hear it in the song when she's tapping. That's
0: her literally fake nails from
1: in the studio doing it because she used everything. I mean, a true musician at heart. And we are so, man, we're so sad. We are mourning just like everyone else. But we can't go without playing some 9 to 5 in honor of the one and only Dolly Parton.

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1: I hope you're having a great Wednesday. We are looking good in traffic. I'm not seeing anything to slow you down on the interstates. All the side roads look clear as well. Let's hope it stays that way.
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0: 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Good morning. We are Big D and Bubba.
1: Hey, man, I tell you what. 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But the thing about lean is it's doctor-formulated. And no shots.
0: Yeah,
1: and
0: that's
1: no needles.
0: That's probably a lot of people's favorite part.
1: That's mine.
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1: What's up, Bob? Good morning.
0: I saw an article where Jason Aldean was talking about, it's basically the same stuff that we all say, oh, I just wanted my kids to have a better life than I had growing up. I think that's the problem with what's going on in the world, is that our parents gave us a better life. And then we gave our kids a better life. And then now everybody's just losing control. Nobody knows how to suffer. Nobody knows how to be self-reliant. Nobody knows how to be, you know, personally responsible. Because we always have somebody to come and clean up after us.
1: Yeah.
0: I'm giving you a better life.
1: Yeah, I know. But people still are suffering.
0: I wish I would have raised my kids a little different. Because I gave my kids a lot. I did. And you know, I don't think they appreciate it.
1: No, nope.
0: Because it's what they know. It's what they expect because that's the way they were raised.
1: Kind of goes back to that thing with the kid who's the happiest is the one who got one toy for Christmas instead of eight.
0: Yes.
1: It was really like a good toy.
0: They love that toy so much.
1: And it's like you appreciate it.
0: Dude, I would go outside and I would play with acorns. I remember like I was so happy because I got a Yoda figure when I was a little kid.
1: Mm-hmm.
0: And then I didn't have any other figures, so I made acorns the other people.
1: Right.
0: I mean, my kids could never do that.
1: Yeah, no, I know. You bought them a VR rig.
0: Yeah, they literally had all the tech and all the stuff.
1: And they play with it for two or three times. And then, yeah. What's next, Dad?
0: Yeah, I wonder if maybe we need to go back to bringing back a little suffering. You know, get your six-year-old a pocket knife. Let them whittle. Let them have some creativity and imagination.
1: Yeah.
0: Rather than, you know.
1: It's still out there, I guess, you know, but, yeah, I know what you mean.
0: I feel like I'm just going to say the same thing over. Yeah, you're right.
1: Pocket knife, whittle. There you go.
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3: 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Let's hope it stays that way.
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9: Mostly clear skies this morning with temperatures in the 60s, then heating up today with a chance for a few late day storms, highs in the low 90s. Tonight, a chance for an isolated storm, lows in the upper 60s to lower 70s. Thursday, a chance for scattered storms with high temps near 90. From the StormTrack 9 Weather Center, I'm meteorologist Olivia Glass.
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1: Today, we remember Dolly Parton, who passed away yesterday at the age of 80.
0: I was looking at some of these one-liners. You know, she was famous for being quick-witted.
1: So funny.
0: I mean, like the time you met Dolly for the first time and you fell down the stairs in front of her. And what did she say? She looked at you and said, "Big D,
1: you do that for all the girls?"
0: Or just the pretty ones.
1: She's the best. We just came down the hallway. She was in the studio recording something, yeah. And you and I were in the lobby, just waiting just to say hi to her.
0: We just wanted to meet royalty.
1: Yeah, and all of a sudden, I didn't see her. I just heard her, "Big D. Well, I got some double D." It's like that girl, man.
0: But she said things like, "You know, it costs a lot of money to look this cheap. I'm not offended by all the dumb blonde jokes because I know I'm not dumb. I also know that I'm not blonde."
1: A lot of people didn't realize that she had tattoos on her arms.
0: Yeah,
1: that's why she wore long sleeves and
0: elsewhere.
1: Yeah, and elsewhere too.
0: So let's see.
1: She's a bit of a wild child. I think a lot of people don't realize. Yeah.
0: I describe my look as a blend of Mother Goose, Cinderella, and a local hooker. I like to buy clothes that are two sizes too small and then take them in a little. Let's see. I have little feet because nothing grows in the shade. Yeah. Dolly, Dolly, Dolly. Oh, my gosh.
1: I know. I can't believe it, man.
0: Let's see. If you talk bad about country music, it's like saying bad things about my mama. Them's are fighting words. I had to get rich so I could afford to sing like I was poor again. My weaknesses have always been food and men, in that order. My boobs are fake. My hair is fake. But what's real is my voice and my heart. I'd love... Dolly just never hid anything. She was always just there. She's like,
1: we all relate to it.
0: Yeah,
1: like we all are just trying to like be cool, man. And she's like, hey, you can be cool and you. I also love that in 2012 she said that she entered a Dolly Parton drag queen look-alike contest and lost.

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1: Tweet, tweet.
2: Jackson says, you're old, but are you Wendy's restaurant sunroom old? 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
3: Jade says, I tried to walk like an Egyptian. 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
2: Cairo, that's an Egypt city. 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Andre says, what do you call little kids in Belgium? Brussels sprouts.
3: I use that. 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
2: I love those, that series. All right, you got a good tweet? 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We'll see it at Big D and Bubba. 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
1: Hey, this weekend, it's back. 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
0: Week zero, dude.
1: Oh, no. 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
1: As we're talking about Dolly Parton and in mourning, you know, we all talk about 9 to 5 and all the different ones. But, you know, she did a ton of other music. She is a member of the Rock and Roll Hall of Fame, by the way.
2: Our hearts in vain, we jumped, never asking why.
1: This is her with Miley.

0: when we talked to Dolly years ago, she put out the album with. Listen to that.
1: Yeah, man. And then I say,
0: hey, yeah, yeah. Remember, she put out a Stairway to Heaven?
1: Oh, yeah.
0: Like
1: a
0: cover of Zeppelin.
1: Yeah, she did a lot of stuff. She was so talented. And you know, the thing is that she didn't want to do, when she was nominated for the Rock and Roll Hall of Fame, she declined it. And she said, well, that's for people who do rock and roll music. And they're like, well, no, it's really not for that. And she says, well, as long as it's okay, then I will. So
0: can you believe
1: she was
0: that's like so? That's like the super power of humble.
1: Right?
0: I mean, you're Dolly Parton. You have made such an impact on music, not just on culture.
1: Mm-hmm.
0: And to be able to be like, yeah, I don't belong in there.
1: Yeah. And they're like begging for her to go in. This is her with Sting and Every Breath You Take.
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1: She's going to be missed, man. It's not just the 9-to-5 and the islands and the stream. She's done so much over her life. It's hard to believe that she's gone.
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4: Watch out for an accident 75 southbound right at the exit for Shalliford Road. They had traffic stopped for a few minutes, but now they've moved it off onto the shoulder and traffic is starting to get back to normal. But you will slow down just a bit 75 southbound near Shalliford Road.
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8: Mostly clear skies this morning with temperatures in the 60s, then heating up today with a chance for a few late day storms, highs in the low 90s. Tonight, a chance for an isolated storm, lows in the upper 60s to lower 70s. Thursday, a chance for scattered storms with high temps near 90. From the Storm Track 9 Weather Center, I'm meteorologist Olivia Glass.

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1: Charlie Worsham is set to come on the show still this morning. He, it was already scheduled. We weren't going to cancel due to the Dolly Parton's passing. You know, he's a great one, too, because he's worked with so many people, including Dolly, over the years. And so, anyway, he's going to be joining us. He's got his own music coming out.
0: It's going to be weird because we're going to be concentrating on talking about his music and him and him and him, even though the overriding story of the day, of the last 24 hours, has been the passing of Dolly Parton. But, so thank you again, Charlie. He'll be here in just a moment, and we'll have him on the show. He's going to play for you and everything this morning. So, Charlie Worsham is going to be joining us in the studio momentarily as we all continue to remember Dolly Parton.

0: It's still a little slow through the construction zone, 75 southbound. There was an earlier accident at the Shalaford exit, and they have it off the roadway, but traffic is still trying to catch up. So far, that's the only problem I'm seeing for you this morning.
1: It's back to school. 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
1: Charlie Warsham. Dude, what's up?
2: Shoot. It's good to be with y'all.
1: Man, congratulations on going into the Opry.
2: Thank you. I am maybe starting to get to where I can talk about it and not just break down and cry. It's a lifelong dream.
0: Did you know it was coming? Did you even have a hint?
2: I will say this. It's something that I've dreamed of for so long and hoped for so long. But no, it was honestly such a magical moment, and it was genuinely a surprise.
1: It was Vince, right?
2: It was Vince. It was at the Ryman Auditorium on that stage where I first set foot when I was 10 years old. My banjo teacher was playing in a band for a guy named Jimmy Martin, the King of Bluegrass.
0: Yeah.
2: Who, by the way, Nashville tourist, put down this cemetery at Briley and Gallatin on your list because a bunch of these country stars are buried there. Roy Acuff is buried there. Earl Scruggs is buried there. I was actually there for the Earl Scruggs funeral and made the mistake of wearing a vintage suit and riding my bicycle and ripped a hole in my

0: pants.
1: You're the most
0: so I was trying to honor my banjo hero and had a hole in my pants. But all these legends are buried. Keith Whitley's buried there. But the tallest tombstone in that whole cemetery is Jimmy Martin's. And this is all you need to know about that guy's character. He booked a photo shoot at his tombstone while he was still alive, wearing the suit he was going to be buried in.
1: What? And,
0: oh, yeah,
1: man.
0: Do we
1: know what the time frame was in between that? I mean, was it like
0: that's
1: years
0: a good question. It
1: months?
0: Would have been a few years, yeah. Okay. Not super close, but he just wanted to make sure it was taken care of.
1: I kind of feel like he manifested that.
0: I think he maybe did, you know. But legendary dude, one of my favorite bluegrassers of all time, and was my introduction to that famous Hollywood stage at the Mother Church. And so, you know, the thing about the Opry is full circle moments. And so to have that moment come to be invited by my hero Vince on that stage. And it's also a stage where, you know, when my wife and I were dating, I went and played a benefit show there one night and brought her. And it was the first time I introduced her to someone as my girlfriend.
1: Oh,
0: so, you know, to me, the Ryman is full of all these amazing memories, whether they're career milestones or just personal ones of my heart in my own life, you know. So,
2: well, Charlie has a new album out called Once Upon a Second Time Around.
1: Another milestone.
0: That's it.
2: And you're going to play some, got a guitar. There's no one better than Charlie on a guitar, dude.
0: Oh,
2: it's,
0: thank you, guys.
2: Man, you don't even have, you can just play and follow me around town.
0: That'd be fun. Don't threaten me with a good time. Right. I actually love that concept and want someday to do that for myself for like a birthday. Like just hire a band to follow me around and like
1: like
0: be the
1: way they used
0: to
1: do like for in the Middle Ages. They would have the guy with the lyre or lute or whatever they called it.
0: Yeah,
1: and
0: yeah.
1: Just walk around, sing a song about whatever. Yeah. Me shopping now.
0: Oh yeah, and instead of Barry White, you know, they just put a screen up in the bedroom and hide the musicians. That's a weird one.
2: Right,
0: can you imagine that gig,
2: Charlie? I'm not sure.
0: That's all right. I should stop.
2: Charlie worships with us. We'll come back and talk more and play next.
0: All right.

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1: Charlie Warsham in the studio with us. Charlie is, look up, is it on your podcast or Vince's where you guys are just talking guitars for
2: it's,
1: like a series?
2: I think it shows up on both of our YouTube pages, but
1: it's
2: yeah,
1: so good, man.
2: It's called 50 Years From Home. We're nearly done now, but he's been putting out an EP a month for what will be a year.
1: Yeah, yeah.
2: Almost 80 songs.
1: Yeah. We had him, he was talking about how that he can play songs that are just off just a little bit. Like he enjoys doing it, like a classic song. You like everyone knows it.
2: Oh yeah,
1: where he like kind of goes.
3: Yes, that's so good, isn't it?
0: One or two notes off, and you're just, like, "What's you're going like, on?" It's like a dog with the little side head. You know?
2: Yeah, yeah,
1: exactly.
2: It's just not right, you know.
1: The album is called Once Upon a Second Time Around. So we're going to play for you. You're going to do a little something I love hearing you play. You can literally do whatever you want.
2: Okay. Well, there is a song on there, So Nice, I Cut It Twice. I did a
0: yes!
2: full band version, then I went and did a bluegrass version.
0: Too.
2: Ah, thank
0: it
2: you.
0: Such a jam.
1: But
2: thank
1: he's just
2: you.
1: Talking about that.
2: Oh, it was so good for my heart. I grew up a bluegrass kid before I ever had an electric guitar. I wanted an electric guitar so bad. I had my bluegrass gig money saved up. I had $500, and I found a Fender Telecaster that was the holy grail for me. It was $600. But I had my banjo, so I went out on the sidewalk, opened up my case, and played for tips, and I made about $50 an hour. And after 2 hours playing banjo, brought in all the singles, you know, and put them on the counter and walked out with my first electric guitar.
0: What?
4: Oh, that's incredible.
2: Isn't that wild? But so this song just filled up my bluegrass cup for me, getting to do the second version of it with the Traveling McCurries. This is Wrap My Porch Around.

0: my porch around.
1: Charlie Warsham, good Lord. Man.
2: Dude, that's so great.
1: And the bluegrass version is on the album as well.
0: It is. It's the last track, and it's about 2 minutes of song, and then about 4 minutes of jam at the end. It's just, it was so fun to record and so fun to play live.
1: Charlie Warsham, talk about him. His album is called Once Upon a Second Time Around. He's our guest. I'm telling you, a true jewel and a breath of fresh air. Schaefer and I have been talking back and forth. Like, it's so nice to have Charlie in the studio. All right, we'll talk more with Charlie Warsham up next. Hang on.
3: Looking good in traffic. I'm not seeing anything to slow you down. Most of the congestion is cleared 75 southbound from the earlier accident we had around Shalaford Road. So that's great news, and all your side roads look clear as well.
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8: Mostly clear skies this morning with temperatures in the 60s, then heating up today with a chance for a few late-day storms, highs in the low 90s. Tonight, a chance for an isolated storm, lows in the upper 60s to lower 70s. Thursday, a chance for scattered storms with high temps near 90. From the StormTrack 9 Weather Center, I'm meteorologist Olivia Glass.

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1: Charlie Warsham in the studio with us. He's pretty much played for, over time, you're kind of the musician's musician. Kind of the way Stapleton was.
2: Oh, yeah. You know, everybody in town loved that dude for a long time.
1: And that's why everyone's about you. Everyone loves you.
3: They have for a long time.
4: Yeah, you're everyone's favorite.
1: Man, can we please play another song?
2: Sure. This is a song I wrote by myself. I had the idea for the hook for quite a while. I was thinking about my dad's dad. I knew him as my papaw back in Grenada, Mississippi, and he ran an auto repair shop. I used to go over there as a kid, you know, and his wife, my nanny, my dad's mom, she'd get her hair done once a week. And the night she passed, she visited a bunch of people in dreams, but one of them was her hairdresser. And I guess her hairdresser, apparently she would cut hair barefoot a lot in her shop. And she visited that lady in her dreams. Like, now you need to put them shoes on. Going to catch a cold.
1: I love how you buried the lead that your nanny was a ghost. Yeah. What in the world?
2: Yeah, man. But anyway, so I wrote this song kind of with them in mind. And one of my favorite ways to honor people is through a song. And it's not just the family I'm honoring, but this little lick that starts it off. Guess where I stole that from? I'll show you. But she was standing at the front door. And I told Vince that. And he said, that's all right. I stole it from Eric Clapton. And I said, well, Clapton probably stole it from an old blues singer in Mississippi, so it's just coming home. Anyway, here's a blue collar and a purple heart.

0: Thank you. 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
1: Hey, thank you.
0: I mean, I know it comes in all kinds of ways, and it's gotten such to be a big genre of music around the world, and we get flashiness and crazy drama.
1: Yeah.
0: You're loved, man. You're loved by so many people.
1: I feel it. I'm grateful for it.
0: Congratulations on the Opry.
1: Thank you.
0: Charlie Worship, do yourself a favor. Get the album. It's called Once Upon a Second Time Around, and also go and look up all Charlie Worship stuff. It is deep and it is good. You're one of the good guys. Thank you, y'all.
1: Man. Y'all are too.
0: Charlie Worship.
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1: There's a lot of people are saying, so the next hurricane on the National Weather Service list is Dolly.
0: No.
1: Yeah, and some people are saying, skip it. you retired. We're not going to have Dolly hurricane.
0: Is that just, really? Wow. Yeah.
1: Also, the Dolly Parton Song Teller Hotel in Nashville, it's set to open in less than, what is today, the 26th? It's opening in like a week. It is a full-on Dolly love fest.
0: Like an immersive experience of everything Dolly.
1: Yep, it's got everything Dolly in it. It's, it even has a Dolly Parton museum, like the third floor or something. But I can only imagine that the Dolly Parton Hotel is going to be booked out probably for a year.
0: And it's called Storyteller?
1: Songteller. Yeah, Dolly Parton Songteller Hotel in Nashville. You can take reservations. They're doing reservations now. Songtellerhotel.com.
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1: As we continue to follow horrific story of Dolly Parton's passing yesterday, Brian Mansfield is joining us, music journalist, historian, has covered country music for a long time, including his Nashville Musical History Tour. You're kind of our go-to guy when it comes to all things country music, especially because Dolly, she was 80, but a lot of people, if you're over a certain age, like, you don't really have a whole lot of your Dolly influence could be just down to Dollywood. There are some people who, don't even, they may know some of the songs, but Jolene or something like that, because it's creeped into pop culture.
0: Or maybe they only knew Dolly from, Hannah Montana.
1: Right. That's right.
2: No, good point.
1: I didn't even think about that. But, how big, since George Jones, maybe, a bigger loss, or as big?
2: Since Elvis.
1: Wow.
2: We have not seen the scale of the outpouring of grief that there is for Dolly Parton, because I really think that you've got to look at Memphis in 1977 and what happened there to get anything close to what's about to happen.
0: I actually agree with you on this, because Dolly's impact was bigger than just country songs. It was, one of the greatest songs ever, I Will Always Love You. Huge in country music, huge in R&B, huge in pop, you name it. It was culture. Same thing with 9 to 5. And then you talk about the movies and the this and that. I think your Elvis
1: comparison
0: is spot on. That's how big Dolly was.
1: Yeah. It's just hard to, it's hard to put your head around all the things and the people that she has she had touched and affected. And man, every time we met her and talked to her, it was just like she was our old aunt. She was just so sweet to us.
0: She was always on. That's the one thing. Like, it had to be hard to be Dolly.
1: Sometimes I felt sad for her, because I always felt like I didn't know if like that was always how she was, or if it was like a always having to be on, and because she was so concerned about visual and how she looked, and she talking about her makeup routine and people laying out clothes for her to pick out every day, and her closet the size of
0: 2,000 square foot. 2,000 square foot closet.
1: Yes.
0: I mean, Dolly, just the stories of Dolly are so amazing. And the loss of Dolly is going to be felt for a very long time.
1: Yeah.
2: I'd spent the weekend playing Dolly Parton for my 7-year-old granddaughter.
1: Yeah.
2: Who, when she hears her voice, she knows that's Dolly. It's probably the first voice that she learned to recognize on a record.
1: Brian Mansfield, thank you. You can follow Brian on all the social media. He's really great and has such a understanding of country music and the history of it all. Brian, all the best. We appreciate you, man. Thank you for the short notice.
2: Thank you so much.
3: 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The interstates look great. So do the side roads. 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
11: Increasing humidity for today with a chance for a few late day storms. High temperatures in the low 90s. Tonight's a chance for an isolated storm with lows in the upper 60s to lower 70s. Thursday, a chance for scattered storms with high temperatures nearing 90. And for Friday, mostly sunny with a few lingering storms still possible. Highs upper 80s to lower 90s. From the StormTrack 9 Weather Center, I'm meteorologist Olivia Glass.
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1: Our friend Damari, we're calling her. She has got a pretty good Dolly Parton story.
2: Hello.
0: Hey.
1: What's up?
0: All right, so Big D actually doesn't know the whole gist of what happened about your run-in with Dolly and everything. Can you start kind of from the beginning and fill him in on what happened?
2: Absolutely. So my mom was working with a person named Judy Ogle, which some people know her name and some people don't, but it's Dolly Parton's lifelong best friend. And she found out that I was a singer and a songwriter, and she asked to listen to my music one day. And then a couple weeks later, I was sitting in my cubicle at work, and I got a picture of Dolly Parton holding my mom's cell phone. And I said, "What is that?" And my mom said, "That's Dolly listening to your original music."
0: Oh,
2: and she said,
0: wow,
2: that Judy had stopped a birthday party, and she said, "Hey, I want you to listen to Cheryl's daughter. She's a singer-songwriter." To me, that was like the feather in my cap for the rest of my life.
1: No
2: biggest
1: kidding.
2: Thing that's ever happened to me. I was ugly crying in my cubicle, and so I was like, "My life is made." And just a few months later, my kids, I'm divorced, and my kids were with their dad for Christmas, and I was really sad. So I was all alone, and Judy invited me to come over on Christmas morning. So I got dressed, and I went over, and a few minutes later, I hear Dolly's iconic giggle at the back door, and I freeze like a deer in the headlights, and I'm like, "Oh my gosh, it's Dolly." So Christmas morning, Dolly walks in with candy cane stripes, PJs, but of course, like her style. She has her nails done Christmas style. She's got cute little sparkling heels. She looks like a little Christmas beautiful elf. And I came into the room and she said, "Oh, is this the daughter that sings? I listen to your music and it's just so beautiful." She said, "I really meant what I said. You have a gift and you need to keep going. You need to not quit." And so my mom said, she couldn't help herself, and she said, "You know, Dolly, Damari's always had a vision and a dream of singing a duet with you." And I froze because I was like, "Oh no, like, what's she going to say?"
0: Right.
2: And she looked at me and she said, "Well, all right, when are we going to get in the studio?" And I about had a heart attack. And she really stuck to her word. And one day I was on with bill collectors, and I saw my other line beeping in, so I answered it. And she said, "Well, hi, it's Dolly." And I was like, "Yeah, I recognized your voice. I just didn't know you had my cell phone number." And she said, "Well, I just listened to the first mix of our song, and what I can hardly tell who's you and who's me. We blend together so well, and I just love it. And I'm just really excited about this." And again, like, I was just floored at her, you know, humanity of being such a superstar, but feeling like Aunt Dolly. And then she followed up after that and asked if I wanted to do a photo shoot for the art cover, you know, the artwork for the cover. And so she invited me to her casa where she does all her work, and we did a full-on photo shoot. And she followed up afterward and sent me a note to say, "This song meant so much to me, and we sound, you know, so great together. I hope it touches many lives." And at the end, she signed, "You'll Never Walk Alone, Love, Dolly." It is the highlight of my career and life.
1: No kidding.
0: So this song is out there. It's

0: Like you said, the humanity in the heart of Dolly. She hears somebody, you know, wanting a little help, and she's like, I'll do it. Whatever it takes. There's a billion stories of Dolly like that.
1: Yeah, it's so great. All right, Damari, thank you. That's an unbelievable story.
2: Thank you. Thanks for sharing it. I really appreciate it. And I just feel like she's, you know, everybody's angel now in heaven. She was on earth, but now she's our angel in heaven.
1: Thanks, Damari. Good talking to you again. Love you. Bye-bye.
2: Love you guys. Bye.

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1: All right, so I have a list of hobbies that scream, this is my personality.
0: Oh, no.
1: See how many you can get. It's a list of about, I don't know, 15 or so. Okay. How many can y'all do?
0: Oh, we have to name them? Pickleball.
1: That's one.
0: CrossFit.
1: Yes.
2: Running.
0: Oh, yeah, running.
1: Running, yes.
0: Yeah. Yoga.
1: Yes.
2: Motorcycle.
1: Yes. Harley's in particular.
0: Fantasy football.
1: Yes. You guys are pretty good at this. You're missing a couple of big ones.
0: Softball.
1: No, softball didn't make it.
0: Oh. Fishing.
1: Fishing did make it.
0: Hunting
1: did make it. Hunting and guns is kind of in the same kind of category, but yeah.
0: Okay.
1: Yeah, the guys who have all the gun collector guys. Golly, wow.
0: Yeah. All right, so what are the ones we're missing?
1: Horses, jeeps.
0: Oh, yeah, horses and jeeps. Yes.
1: Yeah, you said yoga, CrossFit, wall and rock climbing.
0: Yeah.
1: Brewing your own beer. Yes.
0: Oh, yeah.
1: Those guys. Do pickleball?
2: Yep.
1: Candle making. LARPing. Military reenacting LARPers.
0: All right.
1: Roller derby?
0: I don't know a lot on roller derby, so I don't know if that's their whole personality.
1: Karaoke.
0: Karaoke, yes.
1: Do you ever get on TikTok and watch the people who think they can sing karaoke?
0: Terrible. It's terrible.
1: And they have like, and that's like a whole thing. And that's like this one woman I watch. She's the best. She's the best.
0: The best or the worst?
1: The worst. MLMs, multi-level marketing is one. Community theater. Taylor Swift. And this is my weirdest one. Lock picking.
0: That's a thing.
2: I get that.
1: Lock picking, it screams, this is my personality.

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1: So you know how it is. You're late. You're trying to get out the door, and you get in the car, and you're rushed, and you're all of a sudden you're speeding, trying to get to your destination that you're late for.
0: Which actually isn't saving you more than just a few seconds here and there. Mm-hmm. It's not worth it. On your way, you could kill someone. That's really heavy stuff, but it is the reality of speeding. Lives are changed in an instant. The faster you're going, the less reaction time you have. Being late is not an excuse to speed. Remember, speeding catches up with you, and this message is brought to you by NHTSA.
1: You know, Dolly Parton, all the years of being known as, you know, the singer, the Opry star, and as an actress, and you know, 9 to 5, and all the different the movies and TV shows that she's done over the years, it's you forget about her. Like, you don't forget about it. Her huge heart. The charity work for her was. It was always there. I mean, since the mid 80s, I mean, it was from literacy. You know, her dad, growing up in Sevierville, Tennessee, as a sharecropper, as a farmer, he didn't know how to read. And that was part of what led her into helping so many kids around the world.
0: I didn't realize that was the motivation behind the books in the Imagination Library.
1: Yeah, yeah. Said that even though he was illiterate, it was still the smartest business person that she knew. And over the years, from states and other people wanting to support as well, so she would go in and other people would match, so there would be like 50% matches from, you know, different governors of states that would help. So it just took it even further, because she encouraged other people to be more like her.
0: Well, she was an inspiration to so many on so many levels, not only musically, not only in her acts of service and charity and all that. But Dolly was just one of those people, like, and I will say this as, you know, we didn't spend a whole lot of time with Dolly, but accumulation, several hours around her, and she was always so sweet, so genuine.
1: We were lucky.
0: And exactly the exact person that you saw on screen. It was wild.
1: Yeah.
0: And you know, we've talked about it before that, you know, I would love to know what she was like in those private moments. Yeah. And sadly, we will never get that opportunity.
1: We have lost one of the greats. Dolly Parton passed at the age of 80.
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1: Increasing humidity for today with a chance for a few late-day storms, high temperatures in the low 90s. Tonight's a chance for an isolated storm with lows in the upper 60s to lower 70s. Thursday, a chance for scattered storms with high temperatures nearing 90. And for Friday, mostly sunny with a few lingering storms still possible, highs upper 80s to lower 90s. From the Storm Track 9 Weather Center, I'm meteorologist Olivia Glass.

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1: So the talk already is about making next month on the 25th Dolly Day and forever making it Dolly Day because it'll be September 25th. It'll be 925.
0: Oh, 925.
1: Yeah, yeah.
0: Oh, wow. Yeah, but the weird thing is that she passed away on the 825. That's weird. She passed away on 825, and 925 is one of her biggest songs.
1: Yeah.
0: Wow.
1: So anyway, it's kind of like, you know,
0: numbers are wild.
1: May 4th, you know, Star Wars Day. I think it's going to be, I think 925 is going to be Dolly Day forever moving forward. Wow. Yeah, it is wild about the date thing.
0: Yeah.
1: And yeah. I'll say this too, not to be morbid or anything, but man, Bubba called it the day before.
0: I hate that idea.
1: I know. You just...
0: When I found out she canceled those shows, I had a gut feeling. I said, and we talked about it on the show. We said, hey, you know, everybody just, Dolly's canceled. And I said, I don't have a good feeling about it this time. I said, please pray for Dolly and her family.
1: I forgot about it. And then somebody texted it in yesterday about, didn't y'all say something about it?
0: No, we didn't bring it upon anything.
1: She'd gone through it. It was a lot.
0: She had a lot of stuff going on. Look, and let's just be honest. When someone loses a loved one, a spouse, odds are usually it's like 20-something% of people will pass away shortly thereafter, where they always say they died of a broken heart.
1: Yeah, he died in March of last year.
0: And so usually it's within the year or so that that it happens. And it's sad. You know, Dolly's heart was broken. She took care of Carl. And stop taking care of herself is one of the rumors that's been going on. I don't know, but she said it herself. She said, yeah, I wasn't really taking care of myself because I needed to make sure he was good.
1: Yeah, yeah, yeah. Yeah, that is true. That is a thing. I know a lot of my grandparents did it. When one passed, the other passed really soon.
0: It's the notebook effect.
1: Yeah.
0: So again, yeah, let's do that. Let's go ahead and lobby for that. 925
1: Dolly
0: September
1: Day.
0: 25th will be Dolly's Dolly Day from here forth.
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0: There's some D-White Honky Tonk Man starting out Jimbo on the radio on this Wednesday hump day. And as you know, we lost the queen of country yesterday, Dolly Parton. Going to be taking your calls all show long, 423-702-9799. Got a memory? Got to ever meet Dolly? I'd like to hear from you. Plus, on the show today, Billy Dean's going to be joining me. John Barry will be here with me. Lacey J. Dalton and more. As we remember, Miss Dolly.
1: Here's a little gal that I know you're going to really learn to love. She ain't no dumb blonde, though. Pretty Miss Dolly Parton.

0: Dolly Parton, you are now and forever a member of the Country Music Hall of Fame.
1: Here you come again, working 9 to 5. 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
2: Hello, how are you today, my friend?
1: I am doing well, and you?
2: I'm doing just fine. I have a Dolly tour.
1: Throw it at me.
2: It's pretty cool. So when we were little, Mamaw Ogle and Papaw Ogle, our great-grandmother and grandfather, they would host Thanksgiving dinner at their house. After Thanksgiving dinner, us young little scallywags got dismissed to the rec room. And we're told not to come upstairs until they called us for dessert. So we did that. Well, I was oldest, and I was pretty curious why they would not let us go up there. So I snuck up the stairs and looked through the little peephole, and you could see the hearth of the fireplace. And they were playing music and everything. And I saw this blonde-headed, beautiful woman with huge hair, long nails, gingham dress, and big ideas sitting there playing her guitar. And it was the amazing, wonderful Dolly Parton. Well, at that time, we didn't know who she was. We still didn't get to go upstairs. So she was sitting there. And, you know, the Ogles in Sevierville, that's part of our family. That was an amazing thing. But what's so cool is a little bit later on when we realized who it was, and our grandparents were telling us all of this story, it turns out that Jolene was written, an amazing song, by the way, was written about a bank teller that flirted with Carl Boone. Well, that bank teller was our cousin, whose name shall remain anonymous until I die. True story.
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0: Sylvia Drifter right here with Jimbo on the radio. Classic Country Legends, Q97.3, 99.3, as we celebrate the life of Dolly Parton today. You know, she passed away yesterday at the age of 80, and her family actually posted an official statement. It was prearranged by Miss Dolly herself. Her nephew, Brian Seaver, who is the son of Casey Parton, head of Dolly's security for more than two decades, had that privilege.
1: This video announcement is something Dolly asked of me years ago before I fully absorbed it as a future reality. It is an honor that is mixed with absolute pride and great sadness. But sadness lies with us, not with Dolly. Dolly has lived in the light and is in the arms of Jesus, surely met by Carl, her parents, and countless others who have watched her and longed for her to meet them in the heavens. She has always been on your television, your record player, your CD, and on your phone playlist, becoming an extended part of your family. Our family and the team she has entrusted with her legacy will work diligently to ensure her spirit will live with us forever. May God bless Dolly Parton, and may God bless you all. She will always love you.
0: Oh, Lord, we'll always love her, too. If you have a comment on Miss Dolly or a story, give me a call, 423-702-9799. And coming up, I have a special phone call from a voice I think you'll know.
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15: Tennessee Valley weather. Increasing humidity for today with a chance for a few late day storms. High temperatures in the low 90s. Tonight's a chance for an isolated storm with lows in the upper 60s to lower 70s. Thursday, a chance for scattered storms with high temperatures nearing 90. And for Friday, mostly sunny with a few lingering storms still possible. Highs upper 80s to lower 90s. From the Storm Track 9 Weather Center, I'm meteorologist Olivia Glass.
0: Thanks a lot, Olivia. Right now, we have partly cloudy skies in Chattanooga, and we're setting at 79.
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0: 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Jimbo on the radio with my buddy Scott Miller on the line with me. How you doing, Mr. Miller?
1: I'm doing good today, Jimbo, but I tell you, sad news about Dolly Parton, huh?
0: I'm telling you, I feel like I've lost a family member.
1: Exactly. That's how close she was to everybody. And, you know, not only was she a great entertainer, but what a philanthropist, you know, donating millions and millions to the causes and just doing a lot of wonderful things for people. Absolutely, Jimbo.
0: You know, a lot of people think of Dolly and immediately they go to Dollywood up in, you know, Sevierville Pigeon Forge. But, I mean, she has the reading for the kids and all the books that she gives away. She's just part of us, and I hate losing her.
1: I know, and it was a shock because, you know, you see the news stories. Dolly's canceled some shows. She's not feeling well, but she's going to get back on the mend, and pow, out of nowhere, man, she's gone. And maybe it was planned that way so everybody wouldn't – I don't know. I'm still speechless.
0: When Carl passed away, she lost a part of her soul.
1: That's what I hear. They say now that she spent most of her time caring for her ill husband, and that's kind of what ran her health down. And that may be true, too. But, man, she was beautiful right up to the end, but I got to tell you.
0: Did you ever get the chance to meet Miss Dolly?
1: Yes, I did. I did some things with her back maybe, 20 years ago. It's been a while. She's a very nice lady. One of the things about Dolly, though, and I hesitate to say this, but I think why reading is so important to her is because I think she grew up in a situation where she had a hard time learning to read. And obviously, she's a very smart woman, believe me. Mm-hmm. But I remember I'd given her some liners to read, you know, for our radio station. And she just kind of looked at them and looked at me, and she says, handed them back to me and said, just tell me what to say. And I thought to myself, okay, no problem. I mean, they were simple liners like, mm-hmm. you know, Scott Miller on the radio, blah, blah, blah. Jimbo on the radio, that kind of stuff.
0: Yep.
1: And I thought to myself, man, maybe she's having a hard time reading some of that stuff. So that's why reading, I think, is so important to her because, you know, it could be dyslexia. It could be, you know, some people just have a hard time coordinating it. Now, I don't know that for sure, but I'm thinking that's one of the reasons she's so supportive of having kids read. What do you think, Jim?
0: I believe that because reading, as they say, is fundamental. And if you can't read, then it's hard to have a life. But Miss Dolly sure did. I'm telling you, honey, she had a life. So tell me, Mr. Miller.
1: She did, man. And I'll tell you, look at the catalog of not only her songs, but songs that she wrote.
0: Yes.
1: And were performed by other artists. That there alone is guaranteeing you a place in heaven, I'll tell you. And she was a very, very spiritual person, too. I saw her in Nashville when she did a song called He's Alive.
0: Yes.
1: And brought down everybody, all these program directors and everything. And they were all crying, man. At the end, she was so spiritual and really sang from her heart.
0: So tell me, Mr. Miller, of all of Dolly's songs, what's your favorite?
1: You're not going to believe this, but I like one of the cuts that was on one of her albums we used to play called Applejack. That was my favorite by her.
0: Yeah.
1: Everybody's going to say, I'll Always Love You, and those are 9 to 5 and all these great songs. But I just love that cut to Applejack. It sounded like she was having so much fun when she recorded it. And let me ask you a question, Jimbo.
0: Yes, sir. Yes,
1: have you ever heard anybody say anything bad at all about Dolly, a hint?
0: That's the thing, man. There's been no one that says, oh, she was just rude, or she was just obnoxious. Everybody loved Dolly.
1: You look at some of the old videos of her and Johnny Carson on The Tonight Show, and it is some of the most funniest stuff. Even Johnny Carson, you could tell he loved having her on there because she was always smiling. And what can you say bad about her? Oh, she gives away too much money. Oh, she sings too much. Oh, she writes too many good songs. I mean, what the heck, man?
0: You know? Not Miss Dolly. Not Miss Dolly. Lord have mercy. Well, brother, thank you for talking with me today and remembering Miss Dolly, and I hope to see you soon, brother.
1: Good for you, Jimbo. Yeah, sad news, but we'll get together one of these days. And please do me a favor.
0: Yes, sir.
1: Pick up Applejack and play that for me. Will you do that?
0: I can do that.
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0: Thanks to my buddy, Mr. Miller, for calling in, talking with me about Miss Dolly. Here is Applejack, as you wanted to hear there, Mr. Miller, right here as we remember Dolly on Classic Country Legends, Q97.3 99.3.
1: He lived by the apple orchard in this little old orchard shack. His real name was Jackson Taylor, but I called him Applejack. Now, old Applejack was loved by everyone he ever knew.

0: Alabama. If you're going to play in Texas, you got to have a fiddle in that band, baby. Right here with Jimbo on the radio. 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Do you know how old Dolly was the first time she was heard on the radio? Well, guess what? We have a recording of that, of the earliest times. Here it is. And Dolly has the answer to that question.
1: Here's our youngest singing sensation here. It's Dolly Parton, Dolly.
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0: Q97.3, 99.3 Celebrating Miss Dolly Parton, passed away at the age of 80. Here she is, Two Doors Down with Jimbo on the radio, right here on the Q.

Travis Tritt, TROUBLE, starting out the 11 o'clock hour of Jimbo on the Radio. I'm here taking your calls with your stories about Miss Dolly, 423-702-9799. Coming up this hour, we'll talk with Billy Dean and his experience with Miss Dolly. You know, her version of I Will Always Love You was a smash in country music, and Whitney Houston did it too. Here's Dolly on Whitney doing that song.

thought it was the most unbelievable thing I'd ever heard. I'd never even believed my little song could be done like that. People say, well, she claims it's her record. I said, it is her record. It's my song, but it's most definitely her record. It didn't sound like that when I had it. She made me rich. Q-9.

0: There's King George. She Let Herself Go right here with Jimbo on the radio. 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Of course, the cafe will be at the noon hour. You can get your request in on the Q mobile app as we celebrate Miss Dolly today. Speaking of her song, I Will Always Love You, did you know that the king of rock and roll wanted to do that song?
1: Elvis' manager wanted to have the publishing on that song, and I wouldn't allow it because it was my most important copyright. It broke my heart because Elvis didn't get to sing it, but I had to hold on to it. Elvis loved this song. In fact, Priscilla had told me that when she and Elvis were leaving the courthouse after they divorced, he was singing that to her walking out. So she said he did love it.
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0: Susie Vargas, Drive South, right here with Jimbo on the radio, Classic Country Legends, Q97.3, 99.3, as we celebrate the life of Miss Dolly Parton. Let me call up my buddy, Billy Dane. I know we talked to him a few months ago, I know that Miss Dolly had an influence on him, too.
1: Hello.
0: Hey, brother, how are you?
1: I'm good, Jimbo. How you doing, man?
0: Lord have mercy. It has been a whirlwind 24 hours.
1: God. Yes, it has. I tell you, it's even sadder today, man, just going through all the clips and everything and seeing stuff. You know, it's just, yeah, it's been a heck of a day.
0: She touched everybody's life, man.
1: Yeah, there's no doubt about it. She never gave up that Appalachian heart of hers, man. She had that down home, real people, good people heart, even though she was this massive star, you know. She just still was a little girl from the Smoky Mountains.
0: Yeah, yeah. Now, looking back over your career, anything stand out of Miss Dolly that actually helped you along the way?
1: Well, she told me one time, she goes, I'll tell you, I did a few shows with her. You know, I did a movie with her called Blue Valley Songbird. Mm-hmm. And we had a love scene. I always say it was the best 13 seconds of my life.
0: Oh, goodness.
1: But she told me one time, she goes, I tell you what, show up in the cheapest bus and leave with the most money.
0: Hey, that's a good piece of advice, man. And never let them know how much you got, I guess.
1: Oh, gosh. You know, I've been saying this in some interviews that I've been doing. You know, I don't think people realize, you know, what a genius she was. She was a musical genius, a business genius, mm-hmm. and sweet and bubbly on the outside and tough as nails on the inside.
0: And we are all going to miss that lady.
1: Yeah, we are.
0: Now, tell me, what's been going on with you? What you up to? Anything coming out? You going to surprise us with anything?
1: Yeah, I think so. Well, I've been writing a book. It's going to probably come out around Father's Day for next year. It's my dad. My dad was a World War II veteran, and he had lost two brothers in that war. Mm-hmm. And I had about 100 of their letters, and I wanted to include some of these letters in the book and just kind of tell, you know, some stories why I could still remember them and just how they're, you know, what it was like to being raised by a World War II dad and the Greatest Generation, and how it, you know, how they parented then versus how people parent today. And then where a lot of my songs came from that I didn't even realize until I started, you know, going down this road to write these songs and write this book. I mean, and you know, songs like Let Them Be Little and I Miss Billy the Kid and Men Will Be Boys. You know, you didn't have time to be a kid back in the 60s, you know, with the Vietnam War was going on, the draft was going on, and dads who had been in war parented their boys different, you know, back then. And so it's kind of a journey of that. And it leads up to, you know, my music career and where some of these songs came from. But that's coming out next year. And then in between now and then, though, we are starting to release about the end of this month, into September, we start releasing a bunch of new songs that I've written that I think are some of the best things I've written in my career. And I've been sitting on them for a couple of years, and I thought, well, it's time to start putting these out. So, you look for, we'll start releasing some songs about every 4 or 5 weeks, starting at the end of September. Right now we did a little looking back project where I kind of reimagined some of the old songs, just for fun, you know, just to see what would it be like to, you know, to change them up a little bit.
0: Sure, sure.
1: And that's kind of dangerous whenever people are used to hearing them a certain way. Now, I play the original versions when I'm out in concert, but the only thing I got coming up, really got the Grand Ole Opry September the 17th. If you guys are around, come on out to the Grand Ole Opry. We're doing a 90s night September 17th
0: at the Grand Ole Opry. Well, see, you just happened to say Grand Ole Opry, and we are the official Grand Ole Opry station here in Chattanooga. So, they win tickets, they can come see you.
1: Well, there you go. That's a great idea. September 17th. Now it's going to be a cool night of 90s music. So might be great to have you guys come on and take a trip down memory lane there. You know, the 90s was a good decade.
0: Indeed. And you just can't beat it. You just can't beat it. Billy, thank you, brother. I appreciate you taking time this morning talking about Dolly and catching up on what you're up to.
1: Thank you, buddy. Good to talk to you.
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10: Increasing humidity for today with a chance for a few late day storms, high temperatures in the low 90s. Tonight's a chance for an isolated storm with lows in the upper 60s to lower 70s. Thursday, a chance for scattered storms with high temperatures nearing 90. And for Friday, mostly sunny with a few lingering storms still possible, highs upper 80s to lower 90s. From the Storm Track 9 Weather Center, I'm meteorologist Olivia Glass.

0: Thanks a lot, Olivia. Right now, we do have partly cloudy skies. Let me see. Hang on. Stretch. And 83 as we continue our tribute to Miss Dolly.
1: Our hearts will always belong to you, Dolly.

0: There's Miss Dolly. Do I ever cross your mind right here with Jimbo on the radio? 423-702-9799. Got a story about Miss Dolly? Ever meet Miss Dolly? I'd like to know. Give me a buzz. You know, she became a member of the Grand Ole Opry back in 1969. Back in 2019, she celebrated her 50th anniversary there with two sold-out shows and a very touching final song. Here she is, along with her thoughts on her wonderful career in music.
1: This is a song I like to end my show with, and it says the perfect thing to you.

0: I just hope that everything I've done will last.
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You know, Miss Dolly had a lot of friends that sang with her, and here's a bunch of them. With Dolly, Romeo, as we celebrate the life and legacy of Dolly Parton.

0: Church on the Cumberland Road, right here with Jimbo on the radio as we remember and celebrate the life of Miss Dolly Parton. 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You know, Dolly, she said she really wanted to stand out, even at a young age. It all started with a woman Dolly admired, and her mama, well, she didn't approve of.
1: The most beautiful girl, woman I had ever seen in my life lived, we didn't go to town that much, but when I would go to see her because she had these long red fingernails, she wore bright lipstick, she had peroxide blonde hair, wore tight clothes, short, and I thought she was the most beautiful thing I had ever seen. And my mother said, oh, she's just trash, she's just a tramp. And I thought, that's what I want to be when I grow up.
0: Never a dull moment with Miss Dolly as we celebrate her life and legacy. Passed away yesterday at the age of 80.
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1: Good morning, Jimbo. Trucker Rhonda. I know we're all morning. Dolly's passing. Could you play me Lainey Gardner, Rattler and the Devil's Whip? Thank you, sir.
0: You are so welcome, Trucker Rhonda, as we continue with the Classic Country Cafe. 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

There's some ETC. Nobody Falls Like a Fool right here on the Classic Country Cafe, brought to you by Heritage Funeral Home, East Brainerd Chapel, taking your request all hour long, including the Q Mobile app. Roger, here you go. Here's your Vern Gosden. I'm going to be moving right here on the cafe.

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Oh, yeah. You know, inside the cafe, I give stuff away. And today, it is a family four-pack of tickets to Patriot Night at the Atlanta Braves. It's actually Patriot Day. On September the 11th, the Braves are taking on the Phillies. And if you are my my 10th caller, sheesh, right now at 423-702-9799, I will give you those tickets. 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Here's Brad Paisley.

0: 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Hi, who am I talking to?
1: Oh my gosh, Mildred.
0: Say it again. You got really excited.
1: Mildred,
0: where are you calling from, Mildred?
1: Fort Wayne, Alabama.
0: Well, you're going to have to drive across the mountain. You're number 10. You've got yourself the tickets to the Atlanta Braves. Oh, Lordy. Hang on. I'll tell you how to get them.
1: Okay.

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1: Hey, Jimbo.
0: Howdy.
1: I've run across a song. I don't know if you've got it or not. I just want to see if you want to play it. It's by Dolly Parton and Jelly Roll. It's a brand new this year song.
0: Yes.
1: It's called The Last Goodbye. Last Goodbye by Jelly Roll and Dolly, and it was recorded in 26. So
0: I will get it and play it for you. How about that?
1: That is a pretty song. It's a little bit long, but it's beautiful, bud.
0: Hey, songs, as long as they got heart, doesn't matter how long they are.
1: Thank you, Jimbo. Appreciate you, bud.
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0: 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Jolene on Classic Country Legends Q 97.3, 99.3 inside the Classic Country Cafe as we continue to do our request and take all of these heartfelt feelings. That's the best way to put it. About Miss Dolly. Now, I will tell you, coming up in the 1 o'clock hour, my buddy John Barry is going to join me, Lacey J. Dalton will join me, and a new country star that you saw on The Voice, Karen Waldrop, will join me as well in the next hour.
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20: Increasing humidity for today with a chance for a few late day storms, high temperatures in the low 90s. Tonight, the chance for an isolated storm with lows in the upper 60s to lower 70s. Thursday, a chance for scattered storms with high temperatures nearing 90. And for Friday, mostly sunny with a few lingering storms still possible, highs upper 80s to lower 90s. From the Storm Track 9 Weather Center, I'm meteorologist Olivia Glass.
0: Thanks, Olivia. Right now in the scenic city, partly cloudy and 86.
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11: Hey, how about Just Someone I Used to Know by Dolly and Porter?
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0: Brooks and Dunn, she's not the cheating kind, right here as we start out the 1 o'clock hour of Jumbo on the Radio as we celebrate the life of Dolly Parton. You know, back in 2022, she was in Columbus, Ohio, celebrating the Imagination Library. And during an interview, she was asked how she would like to be remembered. Her response was pure Dolly.
1: Well, a lot of people ask me, what I want people to say about me 100 years from now. I want them to say, golly, she looks good for her age.
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0: 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I've got my buddy Lacey J. Dalton on the line with me. Lacey, we were not expecting that of Dolly yesterday.
1: Well, you know, I just said, who saw that coming? I sure did not. She just, you know, the great thing about Dolly, we're almost the same age, and almost exactly the same age. Uh-huh. And, you know, I really felt close to her. We had a mutual friend, our friend Ira Parker, who has passed on a couple years ago, ran almost everything for Dolly with the Ho team for about over 20 years. And I was best friends with Ira, and Ira was Dolly's person, one of the lovely people around her, but somebody who traveled with her and did her hair, did her makeup, and ran her properties and made sure that there was the right stuff in the houses. If she decided to, as she and Carl decided to go and stay in one of the houses, there was a certain amount of food that needed to be prepared and ready to heat up for them when they got there.
0: Yeah.
1: And Ira took care of all of that. And so I felt very close to Dolly. And Dolly and I had, our voices are about opposite of one another. And there were many occasions when Dolly would ask me, can you come in and sing this demo? But I was on the road so much at that time.
0: Right.
1: I couldn't get off the road long enough to do what she wanted to do, but she wanted to hear her songs in a voice that had a much lower register. And so she asked me a number of times, and then I stood in for her once at an award show, I can't even remember what the show was. She couldn't make it, and she had me do the show. And it was a wonderful experience for me, and she was always just so full of light. She is, wherever she is, her light will shine forever. She doesn't need to be missed because she's not going anywhere. That light will be in the hearts and the minds of all of us forever, I believe.
0: I know it's going to, because you can feel that come across in her music.
1: I used to say to people, you know, other people learn scales and they learn licks. Dolly felt hers. You could feel her. That came straight through from spirit. You could just feel. Well, when she did a lick on a song that she had written, you could almost all the time, you could feel that she was, that was just coming through her. She was feeling that. It wasn't really a learned thing. It was a felt thing.
0: Mm-hmm.
1: And so it was really authentic.
0: Well,
1: a very authentic person in a whole bunch of ways.
0: You know what? You're authentic, too. And you have a nice little ditty coming up in Nashville here in just a bit, don't you?
1: We do, yeah. They've decided we're going to celebrate my birthday at 3rd and Lindsley, which is, it's a really wonderful little venue in Nashville. I don't get back to Nashville much because I live way out in the west. I live up in the mountains above Reno, Nevada, pretty close to the old town of Virginia City.
0: Yeah.
1: Which is exactly how it was 200 years ago. They haven't gentrified it at all. It still has the old board sidewalks.
0: That ain't nothing wrong with that. Nothing wrong with that.
1: No. You know what? Come out and see us. You have a good time out here. It's really a beautiful little city, and all around it you can see from the top of that mountain 7 other counties.
0: Wow. Wow.
1: The view is incredible, and there's so much fun. And you know what? It's a very affordable place. To get turquoise jewelry and stuff like that. I mean, they really have a good selection of that stuff, and I think it's priced a lot lower than a lot of the places I've been. So I'm pleased to be here. The reason I moved here is because we have what is arguably the largest herd of wild horses on private land in the country, other than on the Indian reservations.
0: Yeah. Now tell me, what is the date up in Nashville for your party?
1: Well, I did get off track. My party is going to be not on my birthday. My birthday is October the 13th, but we're going to do this show on the 15th of October, and we are just going to have a blast. I have some wonderful people. Terry Gibbs is coming down. You know, somebody's knocking. Should I let him in? And Jimmy Fortune will be there, and my cousin David Frizzell, who is Nashville royalty. He's country music royalty. He is the younger brother of Lefty Frizzell, mm-hmm. who was the person who Merle Haggard claimed taught him his singing style. Merle Haggard he worshipped Lefty Frizzell, and he also loved David. And I traveled a lot with Merle and got to, you know, go to his house with David and record a song. We did a lot of wonderful things together. Mackenzie Phipps is going to be there. Dale Pinay will be there. And Canadian singer Michelle Wright.
0: Oh, yes.
1: Is going to be there. Yes. So we, you know, these folks are just coming into, and they apparently there are some special guests.
0: Oh, really?
1: And I'll be surprised. They're not telling me who the special guests are, but we are going to do that. Tickets are for sale at Third and Lindsley, and it's Lindsley. And they're very reasonable. I think they're only $20 or $25 to get in to see the show. But it's just basically going to be, you don't turn 80, but hopefully you only turn 80 once. You only turn 80 once. And well, so we're just going to have a blast.
0: Well, sweetheart.
1: But I have to tell you.
0: Yes.
1: It's you know, it's kind of with a heavy heart right now today, thinking about how Dolly and I were almost exactly the same age and connected in a way through a very dear friend of both of us. And I know that the whole world is grieving Dolly, but I can guarantee you, wherever she is, she's a bright and shining star like always.
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0: 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Jimbo on the radio with my buddy John Barry on the phone with me. Hey, my friend, how are you?
1: Doing good. How about yourself?
0: I'm doing good. And yesterday was a hard, hard day for country music with the loss of Miss Dolly.
1: Yeah, pretty crazy.
0: How did she?
1: We've all grown up, and Dolly's always been there. You know.
0: Yeah.
1: Dolly's always been around. She's always been there.
0: And influenced a lot of people throughout her career. How did she influence you? Did she?
1: Well, I didn't really grow up, you know, as a other than the music I heard on the radio. But what I admire about her and have admired greatly is her involvement with her community.
0: Mm-hmm.
1: She loves East Tennessee now.
0: Oh, man.
1: And she's done a lot for her community and also not just her community but worldwide with her book program for children all over the place.
0: Yeah, imagination.
1: And matter of fact, my daughter, when she was a small child, she received books for like 2 years.
0: Wow.
1: We still have those books that my grandchildren will soon be enjoying, I'm sure, that my daughter received when she was young. And that Dolly saw the importance in being able to put books in children's hands so they could learn how to read and to explore and to dream. And I admired her for the fact that she would dream out loud,
0: mm-hmm.
1: and then she'd make it happen.
0: This is true.
1: You know, she would make things come together and just really turn it into a reality. And that's really important.
0: Let's turn our attention to you, my friend. You're going to be on the Grand Ole Opry on October 31st, are you not?
1: Halloween night. Come on.
0: Okay. What costume are you going to wear that night?
1: I'm going to go with Willie Nelson.
0: Hey, that a baby. Just make sure you got the hair right, okay?
1: Yeah.
0: And you've got your Christmas specials coming up. Tell me about those.
1: Yeah, this is our 30th year doing our Christmas tour, and really looking forward to it. It's going to be a lot of fun. And we usually do between 15 and 20 cities each year. But this is our 30th year going out and doing it. And really excited about that.
0: And I cannot wait. I cannot wait. Of course, if folks want tickets for any of those shows, they can go to your website, johnberry.com, or come up to the Opry and see you.
1: Yeah, well, actually, Christmas show, we've got one just up on the mountain there at Mont Eagle. When is that? The Saturday after Thanksgiving, I think. No, maybe it's Sunday after Thanksgiving. But anyway.
0: Yeah, the 29th.
1: Yeah, people can go to my website, johnberry.com, and get the information there and find out about tickets. And we'd love to have you come join us.
0: We're going to. Brother, thank you for taking time out today and talking with me. And as we remember Miss Dolly, and just keep her legacy alive.
1: Well, if I can encourage folks is to carry that.

0: That light that she carried with her, she was an encourager, and she just loved on people. And I think she was one of the living examples of Christ's love for us. She just loves people regardless of your any orientation or color or anything. Just loved people.
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8: Increasing humidity for today with a chance for a few late day storms, high temperatures in the low 90s. Tonight, a chance for an isolated storm with lows in the upper 60s to lower 70s. Thursday, a chance for scattered storms with high temperatures nearing 90. And for Friday, mostly sunny with a few lingering storms still possible, highs upper 80s to lower 90s. From the Storm Track 9 Weather Center, I'm meteorologist Olivia Glass.
6: Thanks, Olivia. Right now in Chattanooga, not bad. Pretty nice out there. Partly cloudy at

0: voice.
1: And has that affected your career any?
0: Absolutely. You know, I learned so much and I grew so much from the experience that I am absolutely grateful for every single moment of that experience. It was really worth it. And I feel like I grew as an artist and I grew as a person, and I'm grateful for the whole thing.
1: Now, you know, we lost Miss Dolly yesterday at the age of 80. And I mean, she's done special appearances on The Voice. And has she affected your career?
0: Absolutely. She is my number one inspirational artist of all time. I know I'm not unique in that way. There's a lot of people who feel that way about her, and I just feel like everybody's just, there's like a dim energy right now. You know, everybody's just totally mourning the loss of her, and it's a sad week. It's a sad day. It was a really sad day yesterday for everybody, and especially for the female artists out there that are falling behind her.
1: Well, she paved the road for you and cleared a path to make your journey just a little bit easier. I mean, back when Dolly was breaking in, being a female artist was hard. And now it seems like you've got a clean road ahead of you, girl.
0: I agree. She really did. You know, she really paved the way for us. And I cannot imagine what she must have gone through throughout her career. And I praise her for her diligence and her perseverance, for sure. It was what she went through and what we go through is a totally different experience. You know, being a woman in the 60s and 70s, like, wow, she really is incredible.
1: That's why they call her the queen of country music. Now, your career's taking off, too. I mean, you're starting to get some dates and touring and music out there.
0: Yeah, we got a new record that we're releasing. We've been releasing it. Thank you for that. Best Friends and Lemon Drops just came out. We just released Keepin' the Faith, Good Guy, and we've got another one dropping on September 18th. So, yeah, just, you know, each and every day we're just making music and making an impact and following the footsteps of Dolly Parton, trying to be optimistic and positive.
1: Now tell me, how can folks get in touch with you, get your music, find your tour dates?
0: You know, I always tell people to go to KarenWaldorf.com. I think it's important that, you know, with the internet these days, there's so many fake pages that if people start there, then they always know that they're on the right page and that they're not having some sort of impersonator page. So I just say, yeah, I mean, first step is, you know, KarenWaldorf.com. And then from there, it takes you to whatever Instagram or Facebook or Twitter or whatever page from there.
1: All of the social media pages you can access from your website.
0: That's right.
1: Well, dear, thank you for calling, talking about Miss Dolly and your career. And don't be a stranger. You can call anytime.
0: Thank you so much. And y'all have an awesome day. And I look forward to you guys spinning the new music.
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0: 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Hi, Karen. How you doing, baby?
1: Well, good afternoon. It's great to talk to you. I'm all right. How are you?
0: I am doing good. Now, look here, girl. You went on a television show, didn't you?
1: Oh, yes. We did the voice.

0: Greg Morgan, that's what I love about Sunday, right here with Jimbo on the radio on this hump day. And we're celebrating Dolly today without a camel. That's a good thing. I locked him up in the other room. Well, Dolly's final public appearance was on June 24th at the ribbon-cutting ceremony for her new Dolly's Tennessean travel stop. She looked and sounded fantastic.
1: Say thank you for coming. We're very excited about our truck stop, the Tennessean travel stop. I'm sure some of you are wondering why I wanted a truck stop. Well, I couldn't leave it to beavers.
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0: Have a good afternoon. Del Mitchell will continue our celebration of Dolly. I'll see you tomorrow morning, bright and early, for more Jimbo on the radio. You know, she had over 250 singles, 43 of those in the top 10, 25 of those went to number one. As we continue our celebration of Dolly Parton.
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Jolene, her voice, Jolene, her spirit, Jolene, Jolene. 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
1: 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There's Dierks Bentley getting sideways. A good afternoon. Dale Mitchell here, still ahead this hour. We got some Joe DiMassina coming up. We got Don Williams on the way, too. Can hear from Dwight Yoakam. We'll continue our tribute to Dolly as well, and a whole lot more this hour. And Randy Travis is on the way next, right here on Classic Country, Q97 399.3.
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0: 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There's Don Williams and good old boys like me. And coming up about an hour, we'll make that 2 hours from now. 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
11: Increasing humidity for today with a chance for a few late day storms, high temperatures in the low 90s. Tonight's a chance for an isolated storm with lows in the upper 60s to lower 70s. Thursday, a chance for scattered storms with high temperatures nearing 90. And for Friday, mostly sunny with a few lingering storms still possible, highs upper 80s to lower 90s. From the Storm Track 9 Weather Center, I'm meteorologist Olivia Glass.
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0: 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Classic Country Legends with Rodney Atkins and Watching You. And this reminder, the East Ridge Police Department is starting their next Citizens Police Academy on September 8th. You'll learn about criminal investigations, canines, and traffic control, and more in this free course. 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Leanne Womack's up next. Keep it right here on Classic Country, Q97, 399.3.
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0: Classic Country, Q97.3, 99.3, your home for classic country legends. And Brad Paisley getting mud on the tires. Dale Mitchell here in this hour. Joe Nichols is coming up for you. Got some Mel McDaniel on the way and Doug Supernaw and more of our Remembrance of Dolly here on Classic Country, Q97.3, 99.3. And Tricia Yearwood's on the way next. Hang on.
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0: Classic Country, Q97 399.3, where you hear all your classic country legends, Mel McDaniel and Louisiana Saturday Night, and Dale Mitchell here. And I was just thinking about the outpouring of all the memories and tributes to Dolly after her passing yesterday. And I don't think I've seen anything, the only thing I've seen even close to this, well, in fact, the only thing that it is close to is what happened when Elvis passed away. And, of course, Elvis was a whole lot younger at that time. It was even more of a shock, but anyway, just a tremendous level of salutes and tributes and memories from folks, especially on social media. So it's good to see Dolly remembered so lovingly everywhere, and we're certainly going to miss her. Doug Supernaw is up next right after our Storm Track 9 Weather Center forecast.
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8: Increasing humidity for today with a chance for a few late day storms, high temperatures in the low 90s. Tonight's a chance for an isolated storm with lows in the upper 60s to lower 70s. Thursday, a chance for scattered storms with high temperatures nearing 90. And for Friday, mostly sunny with a few lingering storms still possible, highs upper 80s to lower 90s. From the Storm Track 9 Weather Center, I'm meteorologist Olivia Glass. Q90.

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I guess you're wondering what I'm doing home so soon. 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

0: 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There's T. Graham Brown. And coming up, we got more great stuff lined up for you on Classic Country Q97.3, 99.3, including some great stuff from Billy Dean. He is on the way next. And time now to take our first look at this afternoon's drive time traffic. As we check that out from the Drive Time Traffic Center, Robin Daniels on duty over there watching things for us.
1: And a good start to your Wednesday afternoon in traffic. 24 eastbound is going to be 12 or 13 minutes from downtown to the split. Westbound 24 is a bit slow passing downtown. 153 looking good between I-75 and the dam. 75 is moving well between Cleveland and Dalton. And watch out for an accident at Webb Road at Preserve Drive.
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73993 remembers Dolly. Jolene, her voice, Jolene, her spirit, Jolene, Jolene. 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

0: Classic Country, Q97 399.3, your home for classic country legends and Gene Watson. And this is Dale Mitchell ahead this hour. Mark Chestnut's on the way. Going to hear from Ronnie Millsap. We've got some Clint Black coming up. More of our tribute to Dolly continues as well. Gretchen Wilson on the way, too, and a whole bunch more. And Garth Brooks is on the way next. You keep it right here on Classic Country, Q97 399.3.
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0: Once again, traffic looking good around Chattanooga. 24 eastbound, 13 or 14 minutes to get from downtown to the split. Westbound 24 is slow passing downtown. Once you get to Moccasin Bend, everything looks good from there. 153, no problems between I-75 and the dam. 75, you're looking good between Cleveland and Dalton.
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10: Scattered showers, a few storms, mainly this evening, then cloudy overnight, a low temperature around 70. It stays hot and humid on Thursday. At times, some passing showers and storms, otherwise partly sunny. Highs, low 90s. By Friday, just a slight chance for a late day storm. Still hot and humid with highs, again, low 90s. From the Storm Track 9 Weather Center, I'm meteorologist David Glenn.
11: It's partly cloudy right now. We have 90 degrees.

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0: 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Still to come this afternoon, we've got more winning on the way for you. 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

0: chairman declared,
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0: 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Mickey Gilley tickling the ivories on your home for Classic Country Legends. 449. We had some technical difficulties earlier this hour when we were giving you the first clue for this week's Grand Ole Opry Food City Brain Teaser. And so, because you didn't hear it then, we're going to give it to you once again. Here's the first clue for this week's Food City Grand Ole Opry Brain Teaser. 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That's clue number one. That narrows it down considerably, doesn't it? Clue number two, tomorrow afternoon at 4:20 here on Classic Country Q97 399.3. Get an update now on Drive Time Traffic. Back to Robin for that in the Drive Time Traffic Center.
1: And once again, 24 eastbound, 13 or 14 minutes from downtown to the split. Westbound 24, slow passing downtown. Once you get to Moxa Bend, you're good. 27 is good through town. 153 is looking good between I-75 and the dam. 75 northbound, a little slow passing Ooltewah. Nothing to worry about. Southbound on 75, you're good all the way to Dalton.
2: 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Well, tomorrow for Throwback Thursday, we continue to salute the life and legacy of the great Dolly Parton. Oh. Pulling out the record player, got some good stuff.
3: Some good Dolly vinyl, man. 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Plus, we actually have some college football starting up tomorrow for week zero. I know, man. I can feel it. 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

0: 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Robin Daniels on duty with the latest in the drive time traffic center.
1: And once again, looking good this afternoon. 24 eastbound, 13 or 14 minutes from downtown to the split. Westbound 24 is just a bit slow passing downtown. 27 is good through town. 153 southbound slowing down approaching I-75, but no major problem. And 75, you're looking good between Cleveland and Dalton.
2: Scattered showers, a few storms, mainly this evening, then cloudy overnight, a low temperature around 70. It stays hot and humid on Thursday. At times, some passing showers and storms, otherwise partly sunny. Highs, low 90s. By Friday, just a slight chance for a late day storm. Still hot and humid with highs, again, low 90s. From the StormTrack 9 Weather Center, I'm meteorologist David Glenn.
0: Presently, we have mostly cloudy skies at our studios and 89.

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A violin has four strings, and a fiddle has four strings. 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

0: 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Congratulations to our latest two winners of tickets to Splash Country at Dollywood, David Rankin of Whitwell, and also we had another winner earlier today. That was Kaylor Hogan of Bryant, Alabama. Congratulations to those guys. 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
1: Not bad at this point in the afternoon. 24 eastbound, 12 or 13 minutes from downtown to the split. Westbound 24, just a little slow passing downtown. 153 is good between I-75 and the dam. 75 looking good between Cleveland and Dalton. Make way for firefighters out with a structure fire, Hicks and Pike at Ambrose Lane.
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spawner's nearly gone. The injector ports are stripped, and that ain't all. The torque converter's running low on torque, and that water pump's nearly down a quart. We caught it all in time, so you're in luck. He said, I've got the time and I've got the parts. Just give me the word and I'm ready to start.

This song's got a broken hook, but I can order you a new one from Nashville, but it won't be cheap. And I know you've been using a cut rate thesaurus because your adverbs are backed up into your course. Now your verse is running on verbs that are way too weak.

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0: 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There's Eddie Raven and Shine, Shine, Shine. 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We'll be taking part in that. 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We'll play a Dolly song followed by a moment of silence in Dolly's memory, and they encourage everyone to turn their headlights on as their own personal tribute to Dolly at 9 a.m. tomorrow morning. So be there for that. We'll be glad to join you for it here as we remember Dolly on Classic Country, Q97 399.3. Storm Track 9 Weather Center forecast and Alabama coming up for you next.
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9: Scattered showers, a few storms, mainly this evening, then cloudy overnight, a low temperature around 70. It stays hot and humid on Thursday. At times, some passing showers and storms, otherwise partly sunny. Highs, low 90s. By Friday, just a slight chance for a late day storm. Still hot and humid with highs, again, low 90s. From the Storm Track 9 Weather Center, I'm meteorologist David Glenn. Q90.

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Jolene, her voice, Jolene, her spirit, Jolene, Jolene. Her joy will forever ring through the Tennessee hills and around the globe. 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
1: We all have problems, and thankfully for most of us, we've got someone we can lean on. But now more than ever, people are turning here for advice, and I'm not so sure that's the smartest thing to do. And when it comes to luxury vehicles, this model tops the list in the USA. But there is one more four-wheeled machine that people are taking for a spin every single week, and it's costing them more than ever before.
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1: Oh, what a tangled web we weave. People are increasingly turning to AI chatbots for emotional support, treating them as though they can replace a thoughtful, caring, real human being. They turn to AI in a crisis for both advice and for comfort, and AI can provide it. But it is important to remember that AI does not replace talking to real people. It's just computer programming. AI does not empathize or even care what you do. Kind of like your ex. Likely the very reason you sought comfort from AI in the first place.
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5: Last year, I had back pain radiating down my right leg. 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
11: Tennessee Valley weather.
12: Scattered showers, a few storms, mainly this evening, then cloudy overnight, a low temperature around 70. It stays hot and humid on Thursday. At times, some passing showers and storms, otherwise partly sunny. Highs, low 90s. By Friday, just a slight chance for a late-day storm. Still hot and humid with highs, again, low 90s. From the Storm Track 9 Weather Center, I'm meteorologist Glenn. Q90.

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1: review. Hey, if you're looking for a good belly laugh and a new take on an old phrase, I have found it. Just this morning, I posted it on my Facebook page at Rowdy Vision. So what's up with my Rowdy Facebook friends today? Travis asked the question, who is ready to attack the day? You? Good. I'm going to hang back and guard the coffee supply. My friend Suzanne is a modern woman, but admits she still suffers from a few deficiencies in life. She just posted, I may not know my way around a toolbox, but I can mix myself a screwdriver and get hammered. Lastly, we hear from Lisa, who says, I am capable of handling pretty much anything when there's a looming deadline. Unfortunately, this does not include deciding on what to have for dinner.
0: You are Writing with Rowdy.
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1: If you're in the market for a Highline vehicle, you might want to lend me your ear. Car and Driver magazine says that BMW has led all American-made luxury cars in sales in 2025. That was followed by the Cadillac Escalade. Now, the Escalade is the best-selling American-made luxury vehicle, but they are not the most expensive. The three costliest vehicles that are manufactured in the United States are the Acura MDX, the Tesla, and the grocery store cart.
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